0: clear at the cabinet meeting on the yesterday what he wants.
1: Nicola Sturgeon has described the past few days as probably the worst week of her life. She says she was betrayed by her ex-husband, Peter Murrell, who's admitted to misusing over £400,000 of SNP funds to pay for a lavish lifestyle. There's anger in Whitstable and Kent after 8,000 properties were left with no water in their taps. South East Water says the hot weather's left reservoirs critically low this week. And Steve Clarke has signed a new contract to remain as Scotland head coach. It goes until the 2030 World Cup. That's the latest. I'm Barry Weir.
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4: Cloudier conditions today with the odd spot of rain at first before brighter skies and plenty of sunshine develop later on. Feeling fresher than of late with a high of 23 degrees. Sunset this evening is at 9:13pm. Looking ahead, Saturday starts bright before heavy rain moves in later. Sunshine and showers follow on Sunday with the potential for wetter and windier weather by Monday and cooler conditions overall.
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1: Brought to you by Leonardo of Yeovil, the home of British helicopters.
2: Police are reminding the public that privately owned e-scooters remain illegal to use on public roads and spaces. Under current law, e-scooters can only be ridden on private land and only with the landowner's permission. That means they're not allowed on roads, pavements, cycle lanes, or in parks. Anyone caught using one of these in these areas could face prosecution as they're committing a criminal offence. Despite being widely available to buy, e-scooters are classed as motor vehicles. That brings legal requirements like a driving licence and insurance, neither of which can currently be obtained for private models, making their use in public effectively unlawful. Police say they're working with retailers to improve awareness, but stress that enforcement remains necessary, particularly in response to safety concerns and public complaints. There are some exceptions. Government-approved rental trials are running in selected areas where e-scooters can be used legally under strict conditions by licensed riders. Officers warn that those who break the rules risk having their scooter seized, receiving penalty points and facing charges, including for riding without insurance or a license. The message is clear. If it's privately owned, keep it off public spaces. If you have an item of community news from where you live, please send it to info@radio9springs.com.

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2: From the Sky News Centre at 2, a man who plotted a terror attack on a Taylor Swift concert in Vienna has told an Austrian court he's sorry before he was sentenced to 15 years in jail. The 21-year-old, who can't be named under Austrian privacy laws, admitted offences that forced three Eras tour shows to be cancelled in 2024. He had planned to target fans after contacting Islamic State online. Our reporter Amelia Harper has been following the hearing and sums up the prosecution's case.
3: They said he attempted to buy weapons online, including a machine gun and a hand grenade. They say he also used an Islamic State video to try to build a bomb.
2: There'll be no national screening programme for prostate cancer, with experts warning that testing every man would do more harm than good. Only a few thousand high-risk men with a particular gene fault will be offered regular checks. There's still confusion about how close we are to a deal between the US and Iran over the conflict in the Middle East. Sources in the Trump administration say a memorandum of understanding to extend a ceasefire is ready to go, subject to the president's approval. Tehran says that's not true. Pharmacists in England will be able to treat more patients without them needing to see a GP. The move is part of an expansion of the Pharmacy First scheme aimed at reducing demand for doctors' appointments. Tens of thousands of young people are to be offered training placements over the next 3 years. It follows a report warning of a moral crisis in youth unemployment, with Alan Milburn's review suggesting government decisions like raising the minimum wage have cut the number of entry-level jobs. But Work and Pensions Secretary Pat McFadden says the problem's been building for years.
4: There are deep structural things going on. In fact, since the financial crash, youth employment has never in a single year reached the levels it was before that financial crash. So it's a long-term problem.
2: And temperatures are expected to fall over the coming days after the UK's hottest start to May on records. Still could be 28 degrees Celsius in some places, though. That's the latest. I'm Barry Weir.
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6: Cloudier conditions today with the odd spot of rain at first before brighter skies and plenty of sunshine develop later on. Feeling fresher than of late with a high of 23 degrees. Sunset this evening is at 9:13pm. Looking ahead, Saturday starts bright before heavy rain moves in later. Sunshine and showers follow on Sunday with the potential for wetter and windier weather by Monday and cooler conditions overall.
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1: Brought to you by Leonardo of Yeovil, the home of British helicopters.
2: You open your messages expecting a meme, and instead, it's something you didn't ask for. Unwanted, explicit images or videos, often called cyber flashing, a growing concern. It's when someone sends sexual content without consent, typically for their own gratification or to shock, humiliate or distress the person receiving it. In the past year alone, there have been 110 reports of cyber flashing across the Avon and Somerset police area. While some may brush it off as a joke, police warn the impact can be serious, causing anxiety, embarrassment, fear, and lasting distress. Officers also say those responsible can go on to commit more serious offences. Cyber flashing became a criminal offence in England and Wales in January 2024 under the Online Safety Act. Anyone found guilty could face up to 2 years in prison, a fine or both, and may be placed on the Sex Offenders Register. It can happen through social media, messaging apps, dating platforms, or even in public spaces via Bluetooth or AirDrop. If you receive an explicit image you didn't ask for, don't respond. Block the sender and report it by calling the non-emergency number 101. If you can, keep evidence. Police say reporting these incidents can help prevent further harm. And if you're affected, support is available. If you have an item of community news from where you live, please send it to info@radio9springs.com.

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2: From the Sky News Centre at 3, a man who plotted to attack a Taylor Swift concert in Austria has been jailed for 15 years. The 21-year-old admitted planning to target fans outside the stadium in Vienna with knives or homemade bombs after linking up with the Islamic State group online. It forced three Eras tour shows to be cancelled in 2024. Iranian state media has rejected US claims that the ceasefire is being extended. The White House says the 60-day extension includes reopening the key Strait of Hormuz shipping lane, but the agreement is still awaiting President Trump's approval. US Treasury Secretary Scott Bessent says a lasting deal is still some way off.
3: Nothing is going to be on the table until we see the Strait of Hormuz open and the Iranians agree that they have to turn over the highly enriched uranium and that they can't have a nuclear program.
2: Nicola Sturgeon says she was deceived, misled and betrayed by her ex-husband Peter Murrell. The former First Minister of Scotland says she's probably having the worst week of her life after he admitted to embezzling hundreds of thousands of pounds from the SNP. Patients in England will be able to get treatment for five more conditions at their local pharmacy, easing pressure on GPs. A £340 million deal will let qualified pharmacists assess patients and prescribe on the spot from the autumn. Tom Hanks says he didn't ask any questions when he was approached with the idea for a fifth Toy Story film. The actor has spent almost 30 years starring as cowboy doll Woody. The latest move in the franchise is all about the rise of children using technology, and Tom has this advice for young people.
4: Put it down. Turn it off. Do something else. Call the neighbors and say, do you want to get together? It's actually incredibly simple, and yet why is it so hard to do something?
2: And Scotland manager Steve Clarke has signed a new contract as boss. It means he'll lead the team through to the 2030 World Cup. That's the latest. I'm Barry Weir.
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5: Cloudier conditions today with the odd spot of rain at first before brighter skies and plenty of sunshine develop later on. Feeling fresher than of late with a high of 23 degrees. Sunset this evening is at 9:13pm. Looking ahead, Saturday starts bright before heavy rain moves in later. Sunshine and showers follow on Sunday with the potential for wetter and windier weather by Monday and cooler conditions overall.
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0: planet Earth turns slowly. It's hard to say that I'd rather stay awake when I'm asleep, because my dreams are bursting at the seams.
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1: Brought to you by Leonardo of Yeovil, the home of British helicopters.
2: Somerset Council has announced plans to build 580 new council homes over the next 5 years, placing housing at the heart of a new long-term strategy for the county. Developed in partnership with Homes in Somerset, the Social Housing Development Strategy aims to deliver high-quality, energy-efficient homes by March 2031. The focus is on affordability, sustainability, and meeting the needs of Somerset's diverse communities, helping to create safe, secure places for people to live. The Council says the scheme will support residents' physical, mental, and social well-being, with low-carbon homes designed to promote independence whilst reducing energy costs and tackling fuel poverty. The strategy also looks at expanding housing into rural areas, recognising their unique challenges, while addressing complex housing needs and supporting displaced people. Projects already completed include developments in Minehead and Taunton, with further schemes currently underway in Bridgewater and Taunton. Councillor Frederica Smith-Roberts says the plan sets out a bold and inclusive vision, built on strong partnerships with landowners, developers, and local communities. She says it goes beyond bricks and mortar, aiming to strengthen communities, support economic growth, and respond to climate change, ensuring everyone in Somerset has access to a safe and affordable home. If you have an item of community news from where you live, please send it to info@radio9springs.com.

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2: From the Sky News Centre at 4, a man who plotted a terror attack on a Taylor Swift concert in Vienna has told an Austrian court he's sorry before he was sentenced to 15 years in jail. The 21-year-old, who can't be named under Austrian privacy laws, admitted offences that forced three Eras Tour shows to be cancelled in 2024. He had planned to target fans after contacting the Islamic State group online. Our reporter Amelia Harper sums up the prosecution's case.
3: They said he attempted to buy weapons online, including a machine gun and a hand grenade. They say he also used an Islamic State video to try to build a bomb.
2: Men won't be offered routine prostate cancer screening after experts concluded the risks outweigh the benefits. The UK National Screening Committee is instead suggesting regular checks for a small group with the highest risk of developing the disease. There are mixed messages from Washington and Tehran about a possible end to the conflict in Iran. Reports suggested US and Iranian negotiators had reached a tentative deal to extend a ceasefire and begin nuclear talks, but Iranian state mediator said no agreement's been finalised. Pharmacists in England will be able to make more clinical decisions and treat more people. £340 million is going into expanding the Pharmacy First scheme to ease pressure on GPs. Luke Littler beat Luke Humphreys to regain the Premier League darts title. The teenage world champion won 11-10 in a thrilling final at London's O2 Arena, and Littler says it's been a roller coaster just to get to the decider.
4: First 4 weeks at bottom of the table, and then the fifth night I won my first night. And yeah, I had to pick myself up some tough times. I think I went to Brighton, had like a 79 average or something like that. And it was tough, I was down bad. And yeah, I made it with a trophy.
2: And house prices by the coast are still rising, even as they dip slightly across the rest of the country. Property website Rightmove says Bootle in Merseyside has seen the biggest jump, with asking prices up 11% in a year. Nationally, they're down a fraction. That's the latest. I'm Barry Weir.
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6: Cloudier conditions today, with the odd spot of rain at first before brighter skies and plenty of sunshine develop later on. Feeling fresher than of late with a high of 23 degrees. Sunset this evening is at 9:13 p.m. Looking ahead, Saturday starts bright before heavy rain moves in later. Sunshine and showers follow on Sunday, with the potential for wetter and windier weather by Monday and cooler conditions overall.
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1: Brought to you by Leonardo of Yeovil, the home of British helicopters.
2: A long-standing part of Britain's broadcasting landscape is set to fall silent. The BBC has confirmed that its Radio 4 long-wave service will be shut down, bringing to an end nearly a century of long-wave radio transmission, a move some listeners have described as criminal. The service, broadcast on 198 kHz, has been transmitted from the Droitwich transmitting station for more than 90 years, reaching across the UK and beyond. Long-wave signals travel vast distances and are known for their reliability, particularly in areas where other radio or digital services struggle. But the BBC says the technology is now reaching the end of its life. And with listener numbers declining, investment in upgrades is no longer considered cost-effective. Most audiences, it says, have already moved to FM and digital platforms like DAB. The corporation has confirmed the service will close later in 2026, with at least 2 months' notice given to listeners. Daily on-air reminders will also help audiences switch to alternative ways of tuning in. A petition to save the service has gathered thousands of signatures, arguing long wave remains a vital lifeline, especially in rural areas with poor reception and limited internet access. For now, the countdown continues for one of radio's oldest and most far-reaching signals. If you have an item of community news where you live, please send it to info@radio9springs.com.

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2: From the Sky News Centre at 5, a man who plotted a terror attack on a Taylor Swift concert in Vienna in 2024 has been jailed for 15 years. The 21-year-old admitted planning to target fans with knives or homemade bombs after contact with Islamic State online. His co-defendant, also 21, was jailed for 12 years on separate terror charges, not part of the concert plots. His lawyer is David Jodelbauer.
3: We knew the allegations were grave. We knew the state prosecutors did a very thorough job. The trial brought a lot of evidence against my client. It was clear to us that he would most likely get convicted. I think that's why he was so composed.
2: A Blue Origin rocket has exploded in a fireball during a late-night launch pad test, shaking nearby homes. Officials say no one was injured and there's no threat to the public following the incident at Cape Canaveral in Florida. Patients in England will be able to get treatment for five more conditions at their local pharmacy instead of having to see their GP. A £340 million deal will let qualified pharmacists assess patients and prescribe on the spot from the autumn. Chairman of the National Pharmacy Association, Dr. Oliver Picard, says it won't close a £2.5 billion funding gap, though.
4: If we keep putting in money into a contract that is broken, where pharmacies end up subsidising the NHS with cost of medicine rising and pharmacies dispensing at a loss, we're not going to see an improvement. So the gap needs to be bridged, and urgently.
2: There'll be no national screening programme for prostate cancer, with experts warning that testing every man would do more harm than good. Only a few thousand high-risk men with a particular gene fault will be offered regular checks. People in Whitstable are being warned that their water could stay patchy over the weekend after taps ran dry. South East Water says supply should be back today. And Luke Littler is a two-time Premier League darts champion after an 11-10 victory over Luke Humphreys in a thrilling final. He lost out to last night's opponent in the decider 12 months ago. That's the latest. I'm Barry Weir.
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5: Cloudier conditions today with the odd spot of rain at first before brighter skies and plenty of sunshine develop later on. Feeling fresher than of late with a high of 23 degrees. Sunset this evening is at 9:13 p.m. Looking ahead, Saturday starts bright before heavy rain moves in later. Sunshine and showers follow on Sunday with the potential for wetter and windier weather by Monday and cooler conditions overall.
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1: Brought to you by Leonardo of Yeovil, the home of British helicopters.
2: New figures released by Department for Environment, Food and Rural Affairs, or DEFRA, show how local councils across England are performing when it comes to recycling. And there's good news locally, with Somerset Council remaining in the top 10% of all authorities for recycling. The latest league tables show a recycling rate of 55.5%, placing Somerset 32nd out of 321 councils nationwide. Somerset Council says their success is down to the efforts of residents who continue to sort and recycle their waste carefully, and they also stress there's still room for improvement. A recent survey of household rubbish bins found that around 7% of what's being thrown away could be recycled at local recycling sites. Another 7% was made up of garden waste. Residents are being encouraged to compost at home where possible, helping return nutrients to the soil. Alternatively, garden waste can be taken to recycling centres free of charge or collected through a subscription service. For those unsure about how to recycle certain items, more information is available on the Somerset Council website. The message from the Somerset Council is, check before you throw and help push recycling rates even higher. If you have an item of community news from where you live, please send it to info@radio9springs.com. I promise that-

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1: Brought to you by Leonardo of Yeovil, the home of British helicopters.
2: Police are reminding the public that privately owned e-scooters remain illegal to use on public roads and spaces. Under current law, e-scooters can only be ridden on private land and only with the landowner's permission. That means they're not allowed on roads, pavements, cycle lanes, or in parks. Anyone caught using one of these in these areas could face prosecution as they're committing a criminal offence. Despite being widely available to buy, e-scooters are classed as motor vehicles. That brings legal requirements like a driving licence and insurance, neither of which can currently be obtained for private models, making their use in public effectively unlawful. Police say they're working with retailers to improve awareness, but stress that enforcement remains necessary, particularly in response to safety concerns and public complaints. There are some exceptions. Government-approved rental trials are running in selected areas where e-scooters can be used legally under strict conditions by licensed riders. Officers warn that those who break the rules risk having their scooter seized, receiving penalty points and facing charges, including for riding without insurance or a license. The message is clear. If it's privately owned, keep it off public spaces. If you have an item of community news from where you live, please send it to info@radio9springs.com.

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2: From the Sky News Centre at 6. A man's been sentenced to 15 years in prison for plotting a terror attack at a Taylor Swift concert in Vienna in 2024. Prosecutors say the 21-year-old had become radicalised by Islamic State and attempted to buy weapons online before he was arrested. He planned to target fans after contacting the Islamic State group online. His lawyer, Anna Mehr, says she'll discuss with her client whether to appeal.
3: Considering the sentencing guidelines of 10 to 20 years, we're exactly in the middle. I'm going to discuss this with my client in the coming days.
2: A Blue Origin rocket's exploded during an overnight launch pad test in Florida. Founder Jeff Bezos says no one was injured and they're working out what caused the blast. J.D. Vance says a peace deal between the U.S. and Iran is not there yet, but it's getting close. The White House says any agreement hinges on Tehran handing over its highly enriched uranium and not developing a nuclear weapon. Pharmacists in England will be able to make more clinical decisions and treat more people. The government's putting £340 million into expanding its Pharmacy First scheme to ease pressure on GPs. Health Minister Stephen Kinnock says it'll mean a better experience for patients.
4: We're going to be seeing a really big ramping up of the number of pharmacists who are qualified, and that's great for patients because they don't have to then be shuttled between the GP to the pharmacy, then back again. They are able then to get the service that they want from their local community pharmacist.
2: But the National Pharmacy Association says the money's not enough to close a £2.5 billion funding gap. The number of drivers using their phones for things other than calls is at an eight-year high. One in 10 under 25s has admitted live streaming while driving in the past year. And Luke Littler became emotional as he was crowned Premier League darts champion for a second time. The world number one beat Luke Humphreys 11-10 in a thrilling final at the O2 Arena. And that's the latest.
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6: Cloudier conditions today with the odd spot of rain at first before brighter skies and plenty of sunshine develop later on. Feeling fresher than of late with a high of 23 degrees. Sunset this evening is at 9:13pm. Looking ahead, Saturday starts bright before heavy rain moves in later. Sunshine and showers follow on Sunday with the potential for wetter and windier weather by Monday and cooler conditions overall.
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1: Brought to you by Leonardo of Yeovil, the home of British helicopters.
2: You open your messages expecting a meme, and instead, it's something you didn't ask for. Unwanted, explicit images or videos, often called cyber flashing, a growing concern. It's when someone sends sexual content without consent, typically for their own gratification or to shock, humiliate or distress the person receiving it. In the past year alone, there have been 110 reports of cyber flashing across the Avon and Somerset police area. While some may brush it off as a joke, police warn the impact can be serious, causing anxiety, embarrassment, fear, and lasting distress. Officers also say those responsible can go on to commit more serious offences. Cyber flashing became a criminal offence in England and Wales in January 2024 under the Online Safety Act. Anyone found guilty could face up to 2 years in prison, a fine, or both, and may be placed on the Sex Offenders Register. It can happen through social media, messaging apps, dating platforms, or even in public spaces via Bluetooth or AirDrop. If you receive an explicit image you didn't ask for, don't respond. Block the sender and report it by calling the non-emergency number 101. If you can, keep evidence. Police say reporting these incidents can help prevent further harm. And if you are affected, support is available. If you have an item of community news from where you live, please send it to info@radio9springs.com.
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2: Cloudier conditions today with the odd spot of rain at first before brighter skies and plenty of sunshine develop later on. Feeling fresher than of late with a high of 23 degrees. Sunset this evening is at 9:13pm. Looking ahead, Saturday starts bright before heavy rain moves in later. Sunshine and showers follow on Sunday with a potential for wetter and windier weather by Monday and cooler conditions overall.

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1: Brought to you by Leonardo of Yeovil, the home of British helicopters.
2: Somerset Council has announced plans to build 580 new council homes over the next 5 years, placing housing at the heart of a new long-term strategy for the county. Developed in partnership with Homes in Somerset, the Social Housing Development Strategy aims to deliver high-quality, energy-efficient homes by March 2031. The focus is on affordability, sustainability, and meeting the needs of Somerset's diverse communities, helping to create safe, secure places for people to live. The Council says the scheme will support residents' physical, mental, and social well-being, with low-carbon homes designed to promote independence whilst reducing energy costs and tackling fuel poverty. The strategy also looks at expanding housing into rural areas, recognising their unique challenges, while addressing complex housing needs and supporting displaced people. Projects already completed include developments in Minehead and Taunton, with further schemes currently underway in Bridgewater and Taunton. Councillor Frederica Smith-Roberts says the plan sets out a bold and inclusive vision, built on strong partnerships with landowners, developers, and local communities. She says it goes beyond bricks and mortar, aiming to strengthen communities, support economic growth, and respond to climate change, ensuring everyone in Somerset has access to a safe and affordable home. If you have an item of community news from where you live, please send it to info@radio9springs.com.

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2: From the Sky News Centre at 7. A man who plotted a terror attack on a Taylor Swift concert in Vienna in 2024 has been jailed for 15 years. The 21-year-old admitted planning to target fans with knives or homemade bombs after contact with Islamic State online. His co-defendant, also 21, was jailed for 12 years on separate terror charges, not part of the concert plot. His lawyer is David Jodelbauer.
3: We knew the allegations were grave. We knew the state prosecutors did a very thorough job. The trial brought a lot of evidence against my client. It was clear to us that he would most likely get convicted. I think that's why he was so composed.
2: A Blue Origin rocket exploded during a late-night launch pad test, shaking homes nearby in Florida. Officials say no one was injured. Two people have been injured after a Russian drone crashed into an apartment block in eastern Romania. It's believed the devices were being used as part of an overnight attack on Ukraine's border regions. The leader of Qatar is urging Donald Trump to prioritise peace to spare the Middle East more tension and escalation. The pair have had a phone call after US Vice President J.D. Vance told reporters a peace deal with Iran is close. He says it's not there yet, but he's feeling positive.
4: We do think they're negotiating, at least so far, in good faith, and we're making some progress. Hopefully we'll continue to make progress. The president will be in a position where he can endorse the agreement, but obviously that's still TBD.
2: The White House wants Tehran to hand over its uranium and not develop a nuclear weapon. Patients in England will be able to get treatment for five more conditions at their local pharmacy instead of having to see their GP. A £340 million deal will let qualified pharmacists assess patients and prescribe on the spot from autumn. And Scotland international John McGinn's being honoured ahead of his trip to the World Cup this summer. A mural's going up on the side of a house in his hometown of Clydebank. That's the latest.
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6: Cloudier conditions today with the odd spot of rain at first before brighter skies and plenty of sunshine develop later on. Feeling fresher than of late with a high of 23 degrees. Sunset this evening is at 9:13pm. Looking ahead, Saturday starts bright before heavy rain moves in later. Sunshine and showers follow on Sunday with the potential for wetter and windier weather by Monday and cooler conditions overall.
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6: It's Friday and you're listening to the last Breakfast Show of May. Thank you for joining me this morning. Let's kick things off with a bit of Elbow.

That was Elbow and One Day Like This. You're listening to Breakfast here on Radio Nine Springs. It's Friday the 29th of May. Thank you for joining me this morning. Now, if you're looking for something to do this coming weekend, then in South Petherton, the award-winning Irish folk singer Cara Dillon is performing at the David Hall. That's this Saturday, tomorrow, May the 30th. She'll be joined by musician and producer Sam Lakeman. And Cara is well known for her passionate interpretations of traditional Irish songs and her dedication to celebrating Irish cultural heritage. Tickets are priced at £29 and you can find out the details over on our website. 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Take a look at the events calendar. Right, let's have some music now. This is Paul McCartney and Ringo Starr. This is Home to Us.

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0: that was James Blunt and Hi. Coming up just after the local news, we've got this morning's Thought of the Day, and today it's all about the people who remember. But up next, the OJs.
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2: The Andersea Vintage and Classic Vehicle Show runs on Saturday the 30th and Sunday the 31st of May from 10am to 5pm at Carnival Barn in Andersea, Western Zoyland. 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
1: I'm Steve Haig. South Western Ambulance Service says it's struggling to cope with the heat wave and half-term school holidays causing a big increase in emergency calls. On Tuesday this week, the service received 4,999 calls, the highest one-day figure in its history. Chief Executive John Martin says crews are under huge pressure.
2: We've had calls for people who've got sunburn, we've got people who are dehydrated, so really important that we keep hydrated during this hot weather. We've had a number of incidents around water, so where people obviously are feeling hot, wanting to get in the sea, get into rivers. Quite a lot of people maybe not eating enough, maybe drinking as well.
1: Glastonbury and Somerton MP Sarah Dyke says a shortage of rental homes is making it harder for employers to attract workers to rural areas. Speaking at a seminar organised by the Association of Agricultural Valuers at the Royal Bath and West Show, Ms Dyke said countryside communities were being put under increased strain because of a lack of affordable homes to rent. And the National Trust has warned that changing weather patterns are making it harder to care for the Cerne Abbas giant in Dorset. The famous chalk figure of a naked man holding a club has been maintained by the Trust for more than 100 years. But Scott Welland from the National Trust says wetter winters are washing away the chalk, while hotter summers are leaving the giant vulnerable to erosion.
3: Normally we would only look to rechalk him as we are now once a decade. The last rechalking was done just under 7 years ago, because we can see that the changes is happening more frequent, so it's something that we need to start action now.
1: And the weather with Brotherwood Servicing and MOT. 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Cloudier this morning with a few spots of rain likely, but with skies brightening by lunchtime with plenty of sunshine later this afternoon. Highs today of 23 Celsius. Next news is the national news at the top of the hour.
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That was Sigrid and Don't Feel Like Crying. You're listening to Radio Nine Springs. This is The Breakfast Show and it's time for this morning's Thought of the Day. And today it's all about the people who remember. There are some people in life who remember the little things. They remember what you said weeks ago. They check in after something important and they notice when you're quieter than usual. Not because they have to, but because they care enough to pay attention. And in a world where everyone is busy and distracted, that kind of thoughtfulness stands out. Because remembering is a form of caring. It tells people, you mattered enough for me to hold on to that. It's rarely about grand gestures. Usually it's the small moments that mean the most. A message saying, how did it go? Someone remembering your favourite song, your birthday, or the thing you were worried about. Tiny things that make people feel seen. So today, if someone crosses your mind, there's probably a reason. Send the message, make the call, and check in. Because being remembers feels wonderful. And being the person who remembers, that matters too.

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1: Winger Anthony Gordon is expected to complete his move from Newcastle to Barcelona today. The England international is in Catalonia after having a medical. Elsewhere, captain Nathan Collins headed the Republic of Ireland to a 1-0 victory in their friendly against Qatar as both sides were reduced to 10 men. Jack Moylan was sent off on his home debut just before the break in Dublin. Luke Littler is a two-time Premier League darts champion after an 11-10 victory over Luke Humphreys in a thrilling final. The teenage world number one clinched the title in 2024. Before losing out to last night's opponent in the decider 12 months ago. The men's singles draw at the French Open tennis has been blown wide open after Jannik Sinner fell to a shock second-round defeat. The world number one's hopes of completing a career Grand Slam are over for this year after losing in five sets to Argentine Juan Manuel Sarandolo. Sinner says he's got plenty of time to rest before Wimbledon, though.
2: Now I need really some time off, recover completely, also mentally, and then be ready to go again from Wimby.
1: Novak Djokovic goes for a place in the last 16 this afternoon when he takes on Brazilian João Fonseca. Britain's only representative in the singles, Katie Bolter, went down in a deciding set to Anastasia Potapova. Top seed Aryna Sabalenka eased into round three with victory over Elsa Jacquemot of France. And England's women's cricketers' T20 World Cup preparations were dented with a 38-run defeat to India to go 1-0 down in their three-match contest. Amy Jones top scored with 67, but the hosts fell well short of their target of 189 on 150 for 8 at Chelmsford. Elsewhere, Scotland thrashed the Netherlands by 9 wickets and Ireland got an 8-wicket victory over the West Indies.
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0: That was Gracie Abrams and Hit the Wall. Coming up, we've got the Smalleys on this day in local history, and it's all about a village fete near Frome, which had to pause proceedings. Find out more nearer 8 o'clock. Up next, it's Bros.
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2: We've got slow moving traffic on Lysander Road, Bunford Lane and the Preston Road, and a minor queue on Lyde Road towards the Sherborne Road. Then in Chard, a little slow across town centre, and on the 303, very minor delays eastbound, approaching the Cartgate roundabout. Then in Curry Ripple, slow on Church Way, and in Langport, a bit of a queue on Bow Street, and then slow going in Lidford on Foss southbound at the Cross Keys Junction on the A37.
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That was Natalie Umbruglia and her latest Upside Down. You're listening to Radio Nine Springs. It's Friday, the 29th of May, and on this day in local history, back in 1951, organisers of a village fete near Frome were forced to pause proceedings after the grand prize raffle accidentally awarded the same prize pig to two different winners. Witnesses described increasingly tense negotiations beside the produce tent as competing ticket holders insisted the announced number matched their stub. The pig itself reportedly remained entirely calm throughout the disagreement while tethered near the judging tables. The matter was eventually settled with a cash alternative and a second smaller livestock prize donated by local farmer later that afternoon.

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2: From the Sky News Centre at 8. A man who plotted a terror attack on a Taylor Swift concert in Vienna has told an Austrian court he's sorry before he was sentenced to 15 years in jail. The 21-year-old, who can't be named under Austrian privacy laws, admitted offences that forced three Eras Tour shows to be cancelled in 2024. He'd planned to target fans after contacting the Islamic State group online. Amelia Harper sums up the prosecution's case.
3: They said he attempted to buy weapons online, including a machine gun and a hand grenade. They say he also used an Islamic State video to try to build a bomb.
2: NATO has hit out at Russia's recklessness after a drone hit a block of flats in Romania close to the border with Ukraine. Meanwhile, Kyiv's accused Moscow of attacking a cargo ship in the southern Odessa region. A Blue Origin rocket has exploded in a fireball during a launch pad test in Florida. Officials say no one's been injured and there's no threat to the public. A peace deal between the US and Iran is not there yet, according to J.D. Vance. But the American vice president told reporters both sides are close. There'll be 300,000 new work placements for young people over the next 3 years. Figures show more than a million 16 to 24-year-olds aren't in work, education or training, which is the highest level in more than a decade. The move follows a warning in yesterday's Milburn report that Britain risks a lost generation. Work and Pensions Minister Torsten Bell says the figures are pointing to real danger.
4: We see big increases of people getting into their early 20s who have never worked. If you look at Alan's report yesterday, which, as you say, highlighted a really big problem we face as a country, it showed that 6 in 10 of those that are neet today have actually never had a job. That isn't a good situation for us to be in.
2: And Luke Littler has regained the Premier League darts title. The teenager beat Luke Humphreys 11-10 in the final at O2 Arena in London. That's the latest.
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6: Cloudier conditions today with the odd spot of rain at first before brighter skies and plenty of sunshine develop later on. Feeling fresher than of late with a high of 23 degrees. Sunset this evening is at 9:13 p.m. Looking ahead, Saturday starts bright before heavy rain moves in later. Sunshine and showers follow on Sunday with the potential for wetter and windier weather by Monday and cooler conditions overall.
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and Radio Gaga seeing us into our second hour here on Breakfast. You're listening to Radio Nine Springs. I'm Vicky Welton. Now, if you fancy listening into Radio Nine Springs across the weekend, and I'm sure you will, then there's a couple of things to keep you entertained. Well, in fact, there's plenty of things to keep you entertained, and these include this weekend's Potting Shed with Julie Haylock, and she's talking all about Hestercombe Gardens on Sunday at 4 o'clock. There's Hit and Miss with me, and this week it's 70s bands, including Chicago, Moody Blues, The Eagles, ELO, and much more. The Sunday Spotlight with Ross is on at 5 o'clock on Sunday, and his featured act this week is Jason Donovan, who's turning 58 on the 1st of June. I didn't realise his birthday was so close to Kylie Minogue's. Also, Million Sellers in his show is Whitney Houston, and Then and Now is Amy McDonald. There's also the Carnival Hour following Ross at 6 p.m. on Sunday, and so there's plenty there to keep you entertained across the weekend, as well as Steve Bully with his breakfast shows. And we've got a couple of stand-ins this weekend because everyone seems to be on holiday. Right, let's go back to the music here. This is Ed Sheeran and Martin Garrix. This is Repeat It.

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2: A man who plotted a terror attack on a Taylor Swift concert in Vienna has told an Austrian court he's sorry before he was sentenced to 15 years in jail. The 21-year-old admitted offences that forced three Eras tour shows to be cancelled in 2024. He had planned to target fans after contacting the Islamic State group online. His lawyer, Anna Mehr, says she'll discuss with her client whether to appeal.
3: Considering the sentencing guidelines of 10 to 20 years, we're exactly in the middle. I'm going to discuss this with my client in the coming days.
2: Gavin and Stacey's writers always knew Nessa and Smithy were meant to be together right from the very moment they met. Ruth Jones says she and co-writer James Corden had that ending in mind from the very first scene where the pair instantly clashed but bonded over pizza. They finally married in the show's 2024 finale, watched by more than 12 million people on Christmas Day. Tom Hanks says he didn't ask any questions when he was approached about a fifth Toy Story film. The Oscar winner has played cowboy doll Woody for almost 30 years. The latest movie takes on kids glued to screens and social media, arguably the gang's biggest challenge yet. And Perry Edwards says she'll be up for a Little Mix reunion, telling 1883 magazine she loves the girls. The singers launched a solo career after the band went on an indefinite break 3 years ago. She'll be reunited with her former bandmates sooner than that, though. They're going to her wedding to footballer Alex Oxlade-Chamberlain.
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5: It's Friday, the 29th of May, and this morning is happy birthday to Mel B. She's turning 51, and of course, she's from the Spice Girls.

The Spice Girls, and it's happy birthday today to Mel B, who's turning 51 this Friday, the 29th of May. 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Whoa.

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2: Queuing in a few places. Preston Road, Preston Grove heading towards Preston Road, southbound on the Western Avenue and Bunford Lane, and then slow moving on Lysander Road, the Western Relief Road, Watercombe Lane, Sherborne Road and the Ilchester Road. Then on the 303, it's queuing heading west approaching the Cartgate roundabout. Also some delays joining the 303 from the 358 out of Taunton, queuing there towards the Southfields roundabout. Then slow through Hazelbury Plutnett on North Street and delays around Misterton on School Hill. Also traffic in Chard, it's queuing across town centre there and stationary for a couple of minutes southbound on the Furnham Road. Then minor delays in Langport on Bow Street. A hold up for a few minutes in Somerton on West Street. And that's all for now.
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3: You're listening to Radio Nine Springs and this is Breakfast with me, Vicky Welton. Thank you for joining me this morning. Now, if you're looking for something to do this coming Sunday, then in Crewkerne, the string ensemble, the Kalima Quartet, are performing. That is at the South Somerset Music Centre. 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Up next, it's Hosier.
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1: I'm Steve Haig. South Western Ambulance Service says it's struggling to cope with the heat wave and half-term school holidays causing a big increase in emergency calls. On Tuesday this week, the service received 4,999 calls, the highest one-day figure in its history. Chief Executive John Martin says crews are under huge pressure.
2: We've had calls for people who've got sunburn, we've got people who are dehydrated, so really important that we keep hydrated during this hot weather. We've had a number of incidents around water, so where people obviously are feeling hot, wanting to get in the sea, get into rivers. Quite a lot of people maybe not eating enough, maybe drinking as well.
1: Glastonbury and Somerton MP Sarah Dyke says a shortage of rental homes is making it harder for employers to attract workers to rural areas. Speaking at a seminar organised by the Association of Agricultural Valuers at the Royal Bath and West Show, Ms Dyke said countryside communities were being put under increased strain because of a lack of affordable homes to rent. And the National Trust has warned that changing weather patterns are making it harder to care for the Cerne Abbas giant in Dorset. The famous chalk figure of a naked man holding a club has been maintained by the Trust for more than 100 years. But Scott Welland from the National Trust says wetter winters are washing away the chalk, while hotter summers are leaving the giant vulnerable to erosion.
3: Normally we would only look to rechalk him as we are now once a decade. The last rechalking was done just under 7 years ago, because we can see that the changes is happening more frequent, so it's something that we need to start action now.
1: And the weather with Brotherwood Servicing and MOT. 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Cloudier this morning with a few spots of rain likely, but with skies brightening by lunchtime with plenty of sunshine later this afternoon. Highs today of 23 Celsius. Next news is the National News at the top of the hour.
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still one of my favourite tunes. That was Sting and Fields of Gold. You're listening to Breakfast here on Radio Nine Springs. It's time for this morning's Breakfast Banger. Now, this song was released and debuted at number one on the UK singles chart back in February 1982. It was released as a double A-side with a song called Precious, and it stayed at the top, this song, for 3 weeks, becoming this band's third UK number one. Of course, it's The Jam. This is A Town Called Malice.

0: That was Chaka Khan and Shaqzilla. On the way, we've got the new one from Calvin Harris and Jazzy. And up next is Living in a Box. But first, let's go to the roads with Ross to find out the latest on the traffic news.
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3: Stationary for several minutes on Forest Hill heading towards West Coker Road. Also stationary on Western Avenue towards Bunford Lane. We've got queuing traffic into the five ways on Mudford Hill and the Ilchester Road. Also delays on Preston Road, Lysander Road, the Western Relief Road, Thorn Lane and the Sherborne Road. We've got some traffic in Sherborne as well. It's queuing in both directions on Cold Harbour. Then in Crewkerne, minor queues on South Street, East Street and North Street, all towards town centre. And in Chard, queuing northbound on the Fernham Road away from town and slow across town centre in both directions. Also a little slow on the 303 heading east towards the Southfields roundabout. And queuing for several minutes on the 358 from Taunton to join the 303. Then traffic as well around the Cartgate roundabout, heaviest westbound, that's stationary for a couple of minutes. And mild delays in Langport, on Bow Street, Somerton on West Street, and Kenton Mandeville stationary for a couple of minutes, heading east on Castle Street.
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2: From the Sky News Centre at 9. A man's apologised after admitting he planned to carry out a terror attack at a Taylor Swift concert in Vienna in 2024. The 21-year-old's been sentenced to 15 years in prison after plotting to target fans with knives or homemade bombs. Three Eras Tour shows had to be cancelled. Alison Strauss was due to go to one of them with her son Andrew. She told us at the time she thought authorities made the right call.
3: You have a stadium full of, again, innocent people, but a lot of children and younger folks. And look, safety in today's world, unfortunately, we have to go with safety first.
2: Two people have been charged after a woman was shot dead outside a bar in Sheffield. Police say Shanice Brooks was an innocent bystander when she was shot on West Street in the early hours of Monday morning. European leaders have come out in support of Romania after Russian drones hit a block of flats close to its border with Ukraine. France is demanding an explanation from its Russian ambassador, while Poland has called the actions dangerous. An uncrewed Blue Origin rocket exploded during a test in Florida overnight. Officials have confirmed no one was injured. After days of water issues during the heatwave, locals in Whitstable in Kent are being told their supply might still be patchy over the weekend. 8,000 homes were left without running water as reservoirs struggled to cope with the demand. South East Water says supplies should be back today, but business owners in the seaside town say they're frustrated. Darren Wilton is the landlord at the Old Neptune pub.
4: It's very devastating because, like, you know, we've had a long winter and we rely on our springs and our summers to take us through the winters. And you know how hard the pub game is at the moment.
2: And £340 million is being put into pharmacies in England to ease pressures on GPs. Pharmacists will be able to make more clinical decisions and treat more people. That's the latest.
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6: Cloudier conditions today with the odd spot of rain at first before brighter skies and plenty of sunshine develop later on. Feeling fresher than of late with a high of 23 degrees. Sunset this evening is at 9:13 p.m. Looking ahead, Saturday starts bright before heavy rain moves in later. Sunshine and showers follow on Sunday with the potential for wetter and windier weather by Monday and cooler conditions overall.
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Whitney Houston and How Will I Know still sounds great. That's one of my favourites by her. You're listening to Breakfast here on Radio 9 Springs. It's Friday the 29th of May. Now, I don't know if you know, but we've got a very varied programme across the weekends here on Radio 9 Springs. So tomorrow morning and Sunday morning, we've got Steve Bully. He always puts up his big question on our Facebook page. It usually gets a lot of interesting answers. I follow that quite regularly. We've got a few presenters away this weekend. So Ollie Pyle Santini is filling in on one of the days for us, and listen out for the next presenter because we're hoping to have a new one on Sunday. We've also got Julie Haylock's Potting Shed. That's coming up shortly. She's talking about Hester Coombe Gardens. There's Hit and Miss on Sunday with me at 4 o'clock. And this week it's 70s bands. And the Sunday Spotlight is at 5 o'clock on Sunday with Ross. His featured act this weekend is Jason Donovan. And then at 6 o'clock on Sunday, we've got Jeff Strawbridge with the Carnival Hour. And he's got an out of this world show this week because it's a sci-fi special. So listen out for that across the weekend. On the way, we've got this morning's entertainment news. But first, let's have the new one from Miles Smith. This is Hold Me in the Dark.

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2: A man who plotted a terror attack on a Taylor Swift concert in Vienna has told an Austrian court he's sorry before he was sentenced to 15 years in jail. The 21-year-old admitted offences that forced three Eras tour shows to be cancelled in 2024. He had planned to target fans after contacting the Islamic State group online. His lawyer, Anna Mehr, says she'll discuss with her client whether to appeal.
3: Considering the sentencing guidelines of 10 to 20 years, we're exactly in the middle. I'm going to discuss this with my client in the coming days.
2: Gavin and Stacey's writers always knew Nessa and Smithy were meant to be together right from the very moment they met. Ruth Jones says she and co-writer James Corden had that ending in mind from the very first scene where the pair instantly clashed but bonded over pizza. They finally married in the show's 2024 finale, watched by more than 12 million people on Christmas Day. Tom Hanks says he didn't ask any questions when he was approached about a fifth Toy Story film. The Oscar winner has played cowboy doll Woody for almost 30 years. The latest movie takes on kids glued to screens and social media, arguably the gang's biggest challenge yet. And Perry Edwards says she'll be up for a Little Mix reunion, telling 1883 magazine she loves the girls. The singers launched a solo career after the band went on an indefinite break 3 years ago. She'll be reunited with her former bandmates sooner than that, though. They're going to her wedding to footballer Alex Oxlade-Chamberlain.
4: 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Getting your day off to a great start. She's

The script and For the First Time. Now I see that they are supporting Take That and their tour has just started. The new circus tour, or the old new, because they're reenacting it, and very much looking forward to seeing them in a few weeks. I also see that, as well as the script, supporting Belinda Carlisle is as well. So can't wait to see all that. On the way, we've got some noughties and 80s hits, including Robbie Williams. But let's play this one now. It's ABBA and Voulez-Vous.

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1: I'm Steve Haig. South Western Ambulance Service says it's struggling to cope with the heat wave and half-term school holidays causing a big increase in emergency calls. On Tuesday this week, the service received 4,999 calls, the highest one-day figure in its history. Chief Executive John Martin says crews are under huge pressure.
2: We've had calls for people who've got sunburn, we've got people who are dehydrated, so really important that we keep hydrated during this hot weather. We've had a number of incidents around water, so where people obviously are feeling hot, wanting to get in the sea, get into rivers. Quite a lot of people maybe not eating enough, maybe drinking as well.
1: Glastonbury and Somerton MP Sarah Dyke says a shortage of rental homes is making it harder for employers to attract workers to rural areas. Speaking at a seminar organised by the Association of Agricultural Valuers at the Royal Bath and West Show, Ms Dyke said countryside communities were being put under increased strain because of a lack of affordable homes to rent. And the National Trust has warned that changing weather patterns are making it harder to care for the Cerne Abbas giant in Dorset. The famous chalk figure of a naked man holding a club has been maintained by the Trust for more than 100 years. But Scott Welland from the National Trust says wetter winters are washing away the chalk, while hotter summers are leaving the giant vulnerable to erosion.
3: Normally we would only look to rechalk him as we are now once a decade. The last rechalking was done just under 7 years ago, because we can see that the changes is happening more frequent, so it's something that we need to start action now.
1: And the weather with Brotherwood Servicing and MOT, need a service or MOT, call 01935 71 35 59. Cloudier this morning with a few spots of rain likely, but with skies brightening by lunchtime with plenty of sunshine later this afternoon. Highs today of 23 Celsius. Next news is the National News at the top of the hour.
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0: That was Lady Gaga and her new one, Shape of a Woman. On the way, we've got Travis. But first, let's go across to Julie in the potting shed. This week, she's talking all about Hestercombe Gardens.
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3: Hestercombe Gardens near Taunton is rich in history, with past owners leaving their own mark on the landscape and gardens, spanning three centuries of garden design. From Georgian landscape to Victorian shrubbery and the Edwardian formal gardens, it's a great example of how gardening trends have evolved. Today, the 50 acres of gardens, nestled within the Somerset countryside, offers an idyllic retreat for garden enthusiasts and families alike. With its tranquil atmosphere and stunning scenery, it's well worth a visit. In 1904, when the house was in the ownership of the Portman family, they enlisted the services of the architect Edwin Lutyens and the horticulturist and garden designer Gertrude Jekyll to create the gardens as we see them today. Following the death of Mrs. Portman in 1951, the house and grounds became the headquarters of Somerset Fire Brigade for over 60 years, before in 2013 Hestercombe Garden Trust took over the ownership. You can choose several different routes to explore the estate, and some are not accessible by wheelchair. We followed the circular walk up one side of the hillside, passing the Great Cascade, the Witch's House made from tree branches, and the mausoleum, before heading out across the fields to the woodland and the spectacle of the bluebells in full bloom that were carpeting the woodland when we visited. Then it was back towards the house and the formal gardens, with the sunken parterre and its symmetrical flower borders, water rills, pergola, and wonderful views across the surrounding countryside, and then a welcome cup of tea. So if, like me, it's been a while since you visited Hestercombe, then it's certainly well worth going back. Until next week, happy gardening.
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0: rounding off this morning and this week on Breakfast, that was Mel C and Brian Adams, When You're Gone. Thank you so much for joining me this week. I hope you have a wonderful weekend wherever you are and whatever you're doing. I'll be back with you bright and early on Monday at 7. In the meantime, take care, safe journeys wherever you're going, and be kind.
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3: From the Sky News Centre at 10. A man's apologised after admitting he planned a terror attack at a Taylor Swift concert in Vienna. The 21-year-old's been sentenced to 15 years in prison after contacting Islamic State online. Three Eras Tour shows had to be cancelled in 2024. Ukraine's calling for decisive action against Russia after two drones from Moscow hit a block of flats in Romania near the border with Ukraine. Two people were injured. NATO's vowed to bolster its defences and called the actions reckless. But military analyst Sean Bell says a stronger response is needed.
4: It's not enough for NATO to simply say we've crossed a line or, as John Healey said, we're watching you. Ultimately, NATO is going to have to stand up eventually because Russia will keep pushing.
3: Two people have been charged after a woman was shot dead outside a bar in Sheffield. Police say Shanice Brooks was an innocent bystander when she was targeted in the early hours of Monday morning. A Blue Origin rocket has exploded on its launch pad in Florida during a test. Footage shows the rocket bursting into a massive ball of fire. Officials say no one was injured. Billionaire founder Jeff Bezos says it was a very rough day. And Dr. Maggie Liu is an astrophysicist, and she says there'll be big problems for Blue Origin now.
5: Only 2 days ago, NASA said they had selected Blue Origin to be the first phase of the moon base that they're building on the moon. We're expecting the first launches to start as early as later this year, and this will be a huge setback for them.
3: It should get cooler over the next few days after record-breaking heat across parts of the UK. It'll stay warm today for the southeast of England, but by Sunday, temperatures should be back to near average for this time of year. And Luke Littler says he wanted to quit darts because of fan abuse before winning the Premier League again last night. The world champion beat Luke Humphreys 11-10 at London's O2 Arena. And that's the latest.
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6: Cloudier conditions today with the odd spot of rain at first before brighter skies and plenty of sunshine develop later on. Feeling fresher than of late with a high of 23 degrees. Sunset this evening is at 9:13pm. Looking ahead, Saturday starts bright before heavy rain moves in later. Sunshine and showers follow on Sunday with the potential for wetter and windier weather by Monday and cooler conditions overall.
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That's Alvin Stardust, and I Feel Like Buddy Holly. And before that, Denise Williams, Let's Hear It for the Boy. It's the Classic Years on Radio Nine Springs, part one of the Classic Years today. We're in the 1980s, as if you didn't know. Bruce Springsteen on the way with Dancing in the Dark after Ultravox and Dancing with Tears in My Eyes.

0: So we're in the 80s in the classic years, part one today. On the 12th of May in the 80s year that we're looking for, Liverpool secured a third consecutive league title and the 15th in the club's history, despite being held to a 0-0 draw away at Notts County. On the 19th of May, staying with football, Everton won the FA Cup, their first major trophy for 14 years, with a 2-0 win over Watford in the final at Wembley Stadium. And on the 28th of May, comedian Eric Morecambe died of a heart attack, aged 58, after collapsing on stage at the Roses Theatre in Tewkesbury the previous day. It's the Classic Years on Radio 9 Springs.
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Wake Me Up Before You Go-Go, that's Wham! On the Classic Years here at Radio Nine Springs, part one of the Classic Years, an 80s year, and that year was 1984. Out of the 80s, through the 90s and noughties, and into the 2010s. Carly Rae Jepsen is on the way with I Really Like You, after Lunch Money Lewis, and a song called Bills.

0: Carly Rae Jepsen and I Really Like You on the Classic Years here at Radio 9 Spring. Yes, we've well and truly moved out of the 80s. We're in the 2010s. It's a Friday. The 2010s music through for part two of the show. Maroon 5 on the way with Sugar. But before that, Jess Glynn next and Hold My Hand. When was that a hit?
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0: that's Maroon 5 and Sugar. Before that, Jess Glynn and Hold My Hand were in the 2010s on part two of the classic years. And in the 2010s year that we're looking for, on the 2nd of May, the Duchess of Cambridge gave birth to a daughter at St Mary's Hospital in London. She became fourth in line to the throne and Elizabeth II's fifth great-grandchild. She was subsequently named Charlotte Elizabeth Diana. On the 4th of May, the 2015 World Snooker Championship concluded with Stuart Bingham defeating Sean Murphy 18-15 in the final to win his first world title. And on the 30th of May in football, Arsenal won the FA Cup final, defeating Aston Villa 4-0 at Wembley.
1: Try to keep you close to me, but life got in between.

0: Years and Years and King, the classic years on Radio 9 Springs, part two, rounding off with that song. Before that, James Bay and Hold Back the River. Our 2010s year was 2015, so 1984 and 2015 on today's classic years. On Monday, we'll be in the 1970s and the 1990s. And don't forget on Sunday, classic years at the weekend. 2 until 4, Sunday afternoon, we start in the 90s and work our way back through the 80s, 70s and 60s. Over 2 hours.
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3: From the Sky News Centre at 11. The head of NATO says Russia's a danger to all after two drones from Moscow hit an apartment block in Romania. Mark Rutte has said he's told the country's president the alliance is ready to defend. The strike happened near the border with Ukraine. A rocket from Jeff Bezos' company Blue Origin turned into a fireball last night after an explosion in Florida. No one was hurt. The price of oil's dropped to a six-week low after US Vice President J.D. Vance said a peace deal with Iran is close. He's told reporters he can't guarantee both sides will get there, but he's feeling optimistic. Alia Awadallah is a Middle East analyst and a former Pentagon defense official.
4: I would say, frankly, I'm not optimistic that any final discussions will resolve any of the major issues on the table, such as the Iranian nuclear program. I suspect that negotiations are most likely to succeed when it comes to just reopening the strait. And then the thornier issues will probably just keep getting kicked down the road.
3: Two people have been charged after a woman was shot dead outside a bar in Sheffield on Bank Holiday Monday. Police say Shanice Brooks was an innocent bystander. The number of drivers using their phones for things other than calls is at an eight-year high. The RAC says 1 in 10 under-25s admit they've live-streamed while driving in the last year. There were more than 40,000 convictions in 2024 where phone use was the contributory factor. Rod Dennis from the motoring organisation wants tougher action.
5: This is about education, especially among younger drivers. It's also perhaps about changing the penalties. And the other thing here is around the feeling, the sense that you could be caught. That does depend on probably more uniformed officers and more police forces making use of camera technology as well.
3: And Tim Allen says British fans are even more obsessed with Toy Story than audiences in the US. The actor reunited with Tom Hanks in London last night for the premiere of the fifth film in the franchise. And that's the latest.
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6: Cloudier conditions today with the odd spot of rain at first before brighter skies and plenty of sunshine develop later on. Feeling fresher than of late with a high of 23 degrees. Sunset this evening is at 9:13 p.m. Looking ahead, Saturday starts bright before heavy rain moves in later. Sunshine and showers follow on Sunday with the potential for wetter and windier weather by Monday and cooler conditions overall.
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1: Brought to you by Leonardo of Yeovil, the home of British helicopters.
2: A long-standing part of Britain's broadcasting landscape is set to fall silent. The BBC has confirmed that its Radio 4 long-wave service will be shut down, bringing to an end nearly a century of long-wave radio transmission, a move some listeners have described as criminal. The service, broadcast on 198 kHz, has been transmitted from the Droitwich transmitting station for more than 90 years, reaching across the UK and beyond. Long-wave signals travel vast distances and are known for their reliability, particularly in areas where other radio or digital services struggle. But the BBC says the technology is now reaching the end of its life. And with listener numbers declining, investment in upgrades is no longer considered cost-effective. Most audiences, it says, have already moved to FM and digital platforms like DAB. The corporation has confirmed the service will close later in 2026, with at least 2 months' notice given to listeners. Daily on-air reminders will also help audiences switch to alternative ways of tuning in. A petition to save the service has gathered thousands of signatures, arguing long wave remains a vital lifeline, especially in rural areas with poor reception and limited internet access. For now, the countdown continues for one of radio's oldest and most far-reaching signals. If you have an item of community news where you live, please send it to info@radio9springs.com.

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1: I'm Steve Haig. South Western Ambulance Service says it's struggling to cope with the heat wave and half-term school holidays causing a big increase in emergency calls. On Tuesday this week, the service received 4,999 calls, the highest one-day figure in its history. Chief Executive John Martin says crews are under huge pressure.
2: We've had calls for people who've got sunburn, we've got people who are dehydrated, so really important that we keep hydrated during this hot weather. We've had a number of incidents around water, so where people obviously are feeling hot, wanting to get in the sea, get into rivers. Quite a lot of people maybe not eating enough, maybe drinking as well.
1: Glastonbury and Somerton MP Sarah Dyke says a shortage of rental homes is making it harder for employers to attract workers to rural areas. Speaking at a seminar organised by the Association of Agricultural Valuers at the Royal Bath and West Show, Miss Dyke said countryside communities were being put under increased strain because of a lack of affordable homes to rent. And the National Trust has warned that changing weather patterns are making it harder to care for the Cerne Abbas giant in Dorset. The famous chalk figure of a naked man holding a club has been maintained by the Trust for more than 100 years. But Scott Welland from the National Trust says wetter winters are washing away the chalk, while hotter summers are leaving the giant vulnerable to erosion.
3: Normally we would only look to rechalk him as we are now once a decade. The last rechalking was done just under 7 years ago, because we can see that the changes is happening more frequently, so it's something that we need to start action now.
1: 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Cloudier this morning with a few spots of rain likely, but with skies brightening by lunchtime with plenty of sunshine later this afternoon. Highs today of 23 Celsius. Next news is the national news at the top of the hour.
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2: From the Sky News Centre at midday, NATO's Secretary General says the alliance stands ready to defend every inch of its territory after Russian drones hit a Romanian apartment block. Two people were injured during the incident close to the country's border with Ukraine. An inquest into the deaths of three sisters recovered from the sea off Brighton Beach has heard there was no third-party involvement. But the coroner says the reasons why Jane Adetoro and Christina and Rebecca Walters died earlier this month is yet to be confirmed. Benjamin Netanyahu says Israel's aiming to control 70% of Gaza. The Israeli leader says his country's already increased its hold on the enclave from 50 to 60%. He's promised to keep tightening the grip on Hamas.
3: The most important thing is to continue leveraging our power to increase it. There is still more work. What is happening right now is truly a global change. There is no doubt about that.
2: Recent airstrikes on Gaza have killed 10 people, including a fighter in the militant group. Two brothers accused of assaulting police at Manchester Airport won't face a third retrial. Mohammed Fahir Amaz and Mohammed Ahmad from Rochdale both denied attacking a male officer in July 2024. The prospect of a peace deal between Iran and the US has led to the price of oil falling to a six-week low. Vice President J.D. Vance says an agreement's close. Donald Trump's been talking to Fox News and sounds confident that he's in the stronger position.
4: That's what I do. I negotiate. They negotiate. They're very good negotiators. They're crafty. In the end, we have all the cards because we've defeated them militarily. Look, they have no navy. Their air force is totally gone, 100%.
2: And an investigation's underway as to what caused a Blue Origin rocket to explode during a test launch. No one was injured when it burst into a massive fireball in Florida. That's the latest.
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6: A largely dry evening and night with plenty of clear spells. Some low cloud developing later on, but staying mild overall. An overnight low of 10 degrees Celsius. Sunrise, 5:07 a.m. Then tomorrow starts with some low cloud and perhaps the odd light shower before skies brighten by lunchtime, with plenty of sunshine developing through the afternoon. A high of 24 degrees Celsius.
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Shania Twain, Dirty Rosie, Madness, My Girl as well. It's Radio Ninesprings. Hello, this is Rick. Slightly cooler across Yeovil and South Somerset today, which I'm so grateful for. Boy, at some stage I will sleep. Don't know about you. Don't know how you've been coping through these last few days, but looking forward to the weekend. Sam Fender on the way for you very soon. OMD as well. Latest local news for you and some favourite featured artists shenanigans over the next couple of hours as well. A couple of brilliant acts and the story behind them, and play a tune from them as we always do on a weekday lunchtime. So that is on the way over the course of the next couple of hours here at Radio Ninesprings.

0: There's people watching Radio 9 Springs. So much good stuff on the radio this weekend here at Radio 9 Springs, actually. Hit and miss Vicky, Sunday, 4 o'clock. She's celebrating 70s bands, so likes of Chicago, Moody Blues, the Eagles and ELO. The Carnival Hour with Jeff on Sunday evening at 6 o'clock. It's a sci-fi special, so we're getting carnival-y and sci-fi-y all in one. That's just a couple of the options for you over the course of the weekend. I'm also on your radio tomorrow afternoon between 2 and 6 as well. Musically on the way for your Friday lunchtime, John Lennon and Bruce Springsteen. Also latest local news on the way for you in a couple of minutes' time. The National Trust, reflecting on the weather actually and the changing weather patterns in this country, tell you more about why that affects us here in the area very soon. And as I say, John Lennon on the way in a moment at Radio 9 Springs.
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1: I'm Steve Haig. A woman from Yeovil who saved her mother's life after learning CPR at work is urging more employers to provide life-saving training for staff. Olivia's mother, Bridget Sugg, collapsed with a heart attack at home 2 years ago. Olivia had been taught CPR by her employer just 2 weeks earlier and used her skills to keep her mother alive until paramedics arrived. Bridget says her daughter's quick thinking saved her life.
2: Bad enough doing it with somebody you don't know, but to do it on your mum, I can't even bear to think what she went through. But she was just amazing, absolutely amazing, and I'm only here because of her.
1: Glastonbury and Somerton MP Sarah Dyke says a shortage of rental homes is making it harder for employers to attract workers to rural areas. Speaking at the Royal Bath and West Show, Miss Dyke said countryside communities were being put under increased strain because of a lack of affordable homes to rent.
3: We need to make sure that there's a balance between putting new homes in the right place for the right people, so we're building the right homes so they're fit for the future.
1: And it's the Britain's Got Talent final tomorrow night on ITV. And among the lineup is a farmer from Somerset. Andy Fussell will appear on the show as a member of Jeremy Clarkson's Hoxton Farmers Choir.
4: We're raising awareness of mental health in farming, considering the isolation problem that farmers have and a certain amount of loneliness. And we're trying to bring awareness to that onto the big stage, if you like.
1: And the weather outlook over the weekend with Wessex Internet, your full fibre broadband provider connecting the countryside. A bright start to tomorrow, but heavy rain moving in later in the day. Sunshine and showers on Sunday and turning cooler. Next news is the national news at the top of the hour.
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0: Kane and Moya, who do you give your love to? Katie Lang, Constant Craving as well. It's Radio Nice Breaks, 22-1 as we make our way through Friday lunchtime. Another of my favourite featured artists on the way for you very soon. A star of the band Traffic, and then had a really successful solo career. I'll play you the man in question in the next 10 minutes and play you a track from him and give you the story behind a man called Steve Winwood. Also, Janet Jackson, When I Think of You, playing in a moment.
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0: Summerstock 2026 on Friday the 10th and Saturday the 11th of July at the Recreation Ground in Somerton. 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

Roots Radio Nine Springs. Hello, this is Rick, another favourite featured artist to play for you right now. What do Spencer Davis Group, Traffic, Blind Faith and Ginger Baker's Air Force have in common? They all at some stage featured Steve Winwood, who is just a brilliant musician and just as great as a solo artist as he is collaboratively in a band. I mean, over the years, he has brought out some amazing songs. What I didn't realise is that he's British, comes from Handsworth, Birmingham way. So born in 1948, he was very much part of Spencer Davis Group and Traffic and Blind Faith, and then he went solo in the 80s, Back in the High Life being the zenith, 1986, Back in the High Life again, The Finer Things, and then the number one hit, Higher Love. Let's celebrate the music. Oh.

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2: From the Sky News Centre at 1. President Volodymyr Zelensky says Ukraine is ready to support Romania in whatever way is necessary. It's after Russian drones hit a Romanian flat block close to the Ukrainian border. Two people were injured. An inquest has heard the cause of death of three sisters found in the sea off Brighton Beach still isn't known. The bodies of Jane Adetoro, Christina Walters and Rebecca Walters were recovered from the water earlier this month. Our reporter Phoebe Southworth has more.
3: We heard a few more details about them. There was no third party involvement in their deaths. Well, the coroner addressed the family directly and she said that their tragic loss must be unbearable and she hoped that social media speculation into the circumstances of the young women's deaths would subside.
2: Police say investigations are continuing. Two brothers accused of assaulting police at Manchester Airport won't face a third retrial. Mohammed Fahir Amaz and Mohammed Ahmad from Rochdale both denied attacking a male officer in July 2024. Investigations are underway in the US to work out what caused a Blue Origin rocket to explode into a fireball during a test launch. Jeff Bezos, who owns the company, called it a rough day. Houses near the site in Cape Canaveral in Florida began to shake when it happened, but no one was hurt. Aerospace engineer Sinead O'Sullivan says this kind of thing might start happening more often.
4: As we start to test and try to build larger and larger capabilities, not only for getting to the moon via the new Artemis program, but eventually try to get to Mars, we're going to start to see explosions on Earth that are just at the scale that we have not seen in rocket development before.
2: Vice President J.D. Vance says the U.S. and Iran are close to a deal, although talks are still ongoing. There are reports of a tentative agreement, but nuclear issues are still being negotiated. And Luke Littler says he wanted to quit darts because of fan abuse before winning the Premier League again last night. The world champion beat Luke Humphreys 11-10 at London's O2 Arena. And that's the latest.
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6: A largely dry evening and night with plenty of clear spells. Some low cloud developing later on, but staying mild overall. An overnight low of 10 degrees Celsius. Sunrise, 5:07 a.m. Then tomorrow starts with some low cloud and perhaps the odd light shower before skies brighten by lunchtime, with plenty of sunshine developing through the afternoon. A high of 24 degrees Celsius.
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Shakira and Burna Boy, the tune is Die Die, You Too Desire as well, Radio 9 Springs on a Friday. This is Rick. 8 minutes past one as we make our way through Friday lunchtime. So much good stuff on the radio station over the course of the weekend. I've already mentioned Hit and Miss and Carnival Hour. And the Sunday Spotlight with Ross is on a Sunday afternoon at 5 o'clock. Featured act is Jason Donovan. You want to know why? He turns 58 years old on Monday. To be absolutely honest, there are certain acts that you kind of assume are sort of much younger than they actually are. But Jason Donovan, 58, feels about right, actually. It didn't seem a big surprise. It wasn't like sort of a 67 or something like that. So yeah, featured act Jason Donovan. Looking forward to that on Sunday afternoon. Also Million Sellers from Whitney Houston, and Then and Now from Amy McDonald as well. In terms of this show, next half hour I'll be doing another of my favourite featured artists for you. I'll also play you J-Lo, I'll play you Bill Withers, and I'll play you this from Jennifer Page.

0: It's J-Rub. The tune is Stay. Jennifer Page, Crush as well. Radio 9 Springs, 16 minutes past one as we make our way through Friday lunchtime. The latest local news on the way for you with Steve Haig in the next 10 minutes' time. Lots of focus on housing, actually, in the news today, both for homeless families and rural employers recruiting staff. Two different voices calling for sort of connected things, actually. Tell you more about that in the next 10 minutes' time. Also play J-Lo and Bill Withers in a moment.
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0: Summerstock 2026 on Friday the 10th and Saturday the 11th of July at the Recreation Ground in Somerton. 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
1: I'm Steve Haig. A woman from Yeovil who saved her mother's life after learning CPR at work is urging more employers to provide life-saving training for staff. Olivia's mother, Bridget Sugg, collapsed with a heart attack at home 2 years ago. Olivia had been taught CPR by her employer just 2 weeks earlier and used her skills to keep her mother alive until paramedics arrived. Bridget says her daughter's quick thinking saved her life.
2: Bad enough doing it somebody you don't know, but to do it on your mum, I can't even bear to think what she went through. But she was just amazing, absolutely amazing, and I'm only here because of her.
1: Glastonbury and Somerton MP Sarah Dyke says a shortage of rental homes is making it harder for employers to attract workers to rural areas. Speaking at the Royal Bath and West show, Miss Dyke said countryside communities were being put under increased strain because of a lack of affordable homes to rent.
3: We need to make sure that there's a balance between putting new homes in the right place for the right people, so we're building the right homes so they're fit for the future.
1: And it's the Britain's Got Talent final tomorrow night on ITV. And among the lineup is a farmer from Somerset. Andy Fussell will appear on the show as a member of Jeremy Clarkson's Hoxton Farmers Choir.
4: We're raising awareness of mental health in farming, considering the isolation problem that farmers have and a certain amount of loneliness. And we're trying to bring awareness to that on the big stage, if you like.
1: And the weather outlook over the weekend with Wessex Internet, your full fibre broadband provider connecting the countryside. A bright start to tomorrow, but heavy rain moving in later in the day. Sunshine and showers on Sunday and turning cooler. Next news is the national news at the top of the hour.
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0: Radio 9 Springs, this is Rick playing to you Leaper, Houdini, Emma Bunton, Cricket Sing for Anna Maria as well. On the radio this afternoon, Vicky's here with the home run at 3 o'clock, 4 o'clock this afternoon, the Drive Time show with Ross Owen Williams. Do the classic years at 9, as we do every weekday, both 10 a.m. and 9 p.m, where Steve Carpenter plays a couple of classic years. Some real surprises, some real good tunes in there every single morning and every single evening, Monday through Friday. And then from 10 o'clock tonight, which we do every single night of the week, we do you Moonlight Melodies, where we play chilled out tunes for a couple of hours as well. Right, the Hoosiers, Worried About Ray on the way for you very soon. Another of my favourite featured artists for you. A singer, a TV star, a dancer, you name it, she has done it. I'll tell you the story about it and play her song very soon.
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Radio 9 Springs. Hello, this is Rick with another of my favourite featured artists to play for you. This is a woman who is an American singer, dancer, choreographer, actress, television personality. I mean, that's quite the list, isn't it? So not only might you recognise her from the likes of American Idol or indeed The X Factor and The Masked Dancer and all kinds of American and UK TV shows, she's also been the choreographer behind loads of huge films like American Beauty and Jerry Maguire. She has been the choreographer for the likes of Janet Jackson, looking after her videos back in the day, and lots of other things as well. And then, sort of late 80s, she turned into a music star as well. One of the most successful debut albums of all time. She brought out an album that brought the singles Straight Up, Forever Your Girl, Cold Hearted and Opposites Attract, and then continued another couple of albums, actually, and ended up tying with Diana Ross for the third most chart toppers among female solo artists at the time. She is Paula Abdul.

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2: From the Sky News Centre at 2. The Prime Minister's called a drone attack on Romania a serious violation of NATO airspace. One crashed into a block of flats in the eastern city of Galati, injuring two people as Russia continues to hit Ukrainian infrastructure. NATO's called it reckless and has promised to strengthen defences, but military analyst Sean Bell says a stronger response is needed.
3: It's not enough for NATO to simply say we've crossed a line or, as John Healey said, we're watching you. Ultimately, NATO is going to have to stand up eventually because Russia will keep pushing.
2: Three people have died after falling from a block of flats in South London. Police are treating the deaths of a man, woman and child in Elephant and Castle on Wednesday as unexpected. A 16-year-old boy's body has been pulled from the water of Bracklin Falls near Callander in Stirlingshire. He's the 12th person to drown during the recent hot weather. Two brothers accused of assaulting a male police officer at Manchester Airport in July 2024 won't face a third trial. Two juries failed to reach verdicts. Amar Anwar is Mohammed Fahir Amaz and Mohammed Amad's his lawyer.
4: The position of the two brothers has always been that they acted in self-defence. Social media posts viewed by millions created a highly prejudicial atmosphere in which a lynch mob mentality that was racist, anti-Muslim, called for deportation.
2: Two people have been charged with the murder of 30-year-old mother Shanice Brooks, who was shot in Sheffield city centre. It happened outside a bar early on Monday morning. Prosecutors have confirmed a Canadian man will not face justice in the UK over allegations of selling poison linked to the deaths of more than 100 British people. Kenneth Law is due in court in Ontario but won't face extradition. And Janet Jackson's heading to the Sandringham Estate this summer for an exclusive UK show. She'll be joined by Wycliffe Jean and Soul to Soul at Heritage Live in Norfolk in August. That's the latest. I'm Tanya Snuggs.
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6: A largely dry evening and night with plenty of clear spells. Some low cloud developing later on, but staying mild overall. An overnight low of 10 degrees Celsius. Sunrise, 5.07 a.m. Then tomorrow starts with some low cloud and perhaps the odd light shower before skies brighten by lunchtime, with plenty of sunshine developing through the afternoon. A high of 24 degrees Celsius.
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1: Community news from around Yeovil and South Somerset.
2: Brought to you by Leonardo of Yeovil, the home of British helicopters.
3: New figures released by Department for Environment, Food and Rural Affairs, or DEFRA, show how local councils across England are performing when it comes to recycling. And there's good news locally, with Somerset Council remaining in the top 10% of all authorities for recycling. The latest league tables show a recycling rate of 55.5%, placing Somerset 32nd out of 321 councils nationwide. Somerset Council says their success is down to the efforts of residents who continue to sort and recycle their waste carefully, and they also stress there's still room for improvement. A recent survey of household rubbish bins found that around 7% of what's being thrown away could be recycled at local recycling sites. Another 7% was made up of garden waste. Residents are being encouraged to compost at home where possible, helping return nutrients to the soil. Alternatively, garden waste can be taken to recycling centres free of charge or collected through a subscription service. For those unsure about how to recycle certain items, more information is available on the Somerset Council website. The message from the Somerset Council is, check before you throw and help push recycling rates even higher. If you have an item of community news from where you live, please send it to info@radio9springs.com.

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1: I'm Steve Haig. A woman from Yeovil who saved her mother's life after learning CPR at work is urging more employers to provide life-saving training for staff. Olivia's mother, Bridget Sugg, collapsed with a heart attack at home 2 years ago. Olivia had been taught CPR by her employer just 2 weeks earlier and used her skills to keep her mother alive until paramedics

0: arrived. Bridget says her daughter's quick thinking saved her life.
1: Bad enough doing it with somebody you don't know, but to do it on your mum, I can't even bear to think what she went through. But she was just amazing, absolutely amazing. And I'm only here because of her.
0: Glastonbury and Somerton MP Sarah Dyke says a shortage of rental homes is making it harder for employers to attract workers to rural areas. Speaking at the Royal Bath and West show, Miss Dyke said countryside communities were being put under increased strain because of a lack of affordable homes to rent.
2: We need to make sure that there's a balance between putting new homes in the right place for the right people, so we're building the right homes so they're fit for the future.
0: And it's the Britain's Got Talent final tomorrow night on ITV. And among the lineup is a farmer from Somerset. Andy Fussell will appear on the show as a member of Jeremy Clarkson's Hoxton Farmers Choir.
3: We're raising awareness of mental health in farming, considering the isolation problem that farmers have and a certain amount of loneliness. And we're trying to bring awareness to that on the big stage, if you like.
0: And the weather outlook over the weekend with Wessex Internet, your full fibre broadband provider connecting the countryside. A bright start to tomorrow, but heavy rain moving in later in the day. Sunshine and showers on Sunday and turning cooler. Next news is the national news at the top of the hour.
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3: From the Sky News Centre at 3. The Prime Minister's condemned Russia over a drone strike that hit a 10-storey block of flats in Romania, injuring two people. Sir Keir Starmer's called it a serious violation of NATO airspace. It happened in the eastern city of Galati. Benjamin Netanyahu says Israel's aiming to control 70% of Gaza. The Israeli leader says his country's already increased its hold on the enclave from 50 to 60%. He's promised to keep tightening the grip on Hamas.
4: The most important thing is to continue leveraging our power, to increase it. There is still more work. What is happening right now is truly a global change. There is no doubt about that.
3: Recent airstrikes on Gaza have killed 10 people. Police are treating the deaths of three people, including a child, in South London as unexpected. They fell from a block of flats on Wednesday. A Canadian man accused of selling poisons linked to the deaths of more than 100 British people won't face trial in this country. Ruth McKee has the details.
5: Kenneth Law's due to appear in court in Ontario, where his lawyer says he's expected to plead guilty to 14 counts of counselling or aiding suicide in Canada. Police claim the 60-year-old sold lethal substances online, and they suspect him of sending at least more than 1,000 packages abroad, including to the UK. But the Crown Prosecution Service say they've taken what they say is the difficult decision not to extradite him.
3: Two men have been arrested after 12,000 doses of unlicensed weight loss medicines were found during a raid at a country estate. The pair, both aged 29, were detained last night at the property near Northampton. And Gen 2 penguins kept in a basement at an indoor attraction are being rehomed in a facility with natural light and more space. Campaigners have been calling for the owner of Sea Life London Aquarium to close the venue over animal welfare concerns. That's the latest. I'm Tanya Snuggs.
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7: A largely dry evening and night with plenty of clear spells. Some low cloud developing later on, but staying mild overall. An overnight low of 10 degrees Celsius. Sunrise, 5:07 a.m. Then tomorrow starts with some low cloud and perhaps the odd light shower before skies brighten by lunchtime, with plenty of sunshine developing through the afternoon. A high of 24 degrees Celsius.
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Calvin Harris joining forces with Jazzy. That was Satisfy. Good afternoon. Welcome to Friday's Home Run. Can you believe this is the last Home Run of May, because next week it turns to June. Let's hope the weather stays with us and comes back to being glorious as it was before. Now, if you are interested in gardening, you might like to listen out for the Potting Shed this weekend, because Julie Haylock will be talking about Hestercombe Gardens. I was there for a wedding last Saturday for Becky and Liam. Beautiful day, incredible gardens, and definitely worth a visit. So listen out for Julie this weekend. Back to the music. Here is Erasure and Always.

0: Today's poem here on the Home Run was written by Brian Bilston. It's called Verb Your Enthusiasm. I recall the first time it circumstanced, this problem that routines with my words. I was in the kitchen plating my food, when my nouns conversion to verbs. Friending others with similar troubles, we workshopped hard at it for days, as we dialogued in search of solutions and flipcharted the hours away. 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Are they called nerds or vowns? 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Now I diarise each time they're eventing, whenever I coffee or YouTube or gift. I podium too, if I ever won anything, and it weren't for those meddling kids.
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1: That was Chaka Khan and Shaqzilla. On the way, we've got the Ting Tings, but first let's go to the local news.
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3: I'm Steve Haig. A woman from Yeovil who saved her mother's life after learning CPR at work is urging more employers to provide life-saving training for staff. Olivia's mother, Bridget Sugg, collapsed with a heart attack at home 2 years ago. Olivia had been taught CPR by her employer just 2 weeks earlier

0: and used her skills to keep her mother alive until paramedics arrived. Bridget says her daughter's quick thinking saved her life.
1: Bad enough doing it somebody you don't know, but to do it on your mum, I can't even bear to think what she went through. But she was just amazing, absolutely amazing, and I'm only here because of her.
0: Glastonbury and Somerton MP Sarah Dyke says a shortage of rental homes is making it harder for employers to attract workers to rural areas. Speaking at the Royal Bath and West Show, Miss Dyke said countryside communities were being put under increased strain because of a lack of affordable homes to rent.
2: We need to make sure that there's a balance between putting new homes in the right place for the right people, so we're building the right homes so they're fit for the future.
0: And it's the Britain's Got Talent final tomorrow night on ITV. And among the lineup is a farmer from Somerset. Andy Fussell will appear on the show as a member of Jeremy Clarkson's Hoxton Farmers Choir.
3: We're raising awareness of mental health in farming, considering the isolation problem that farmers have and a certain amount of loneliness. And we're trying to bring awareness to that on the big stage, if you like.
0: And the weather outlook over the weekend with Wessex Internet, your full fibre broadband provider connecting the countryside. A bright start to tomorrow, but heavy rain moving in later in the day. Sunshine and showers on Sunday and turning cooler. Next news is the national news at the top of the hour.
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0: Today's music trivia here on The Home Run is a Puerto Rican singer-songwriter, actor, author, record producer and humanitarian, and his real name is Enrique Martin Morales. Can you guess who he is? Well, I'll give you a bit more of a clue. He began his career at the age of 12 with the all-boy pop group Menudo. Menudo. I can't pronounce this today. My teeth are not working. After 5 years with the group, he released several Spanish language solo albums throughout the 90s. And since the beginning of his solo career in 91, he became one of the best selling Latin music artists of all time with over 70 million records worldwide. But who is he? He's up next.
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0: Ricky Martin, and he's the answer to our music trivia today. Now we've got the new one by Chicane and Moya. And did you know that Nick Bracegirdle from Chicane is a qualified helicopter pilot? This is their new one, Who Do You Give Your Love To?
1: You've been taking up

0: And that's it for today's Home Run. Thank you so much for joining me. I don't know if you get nuisance calls, but I just need to share this with you. A bloke rang me up the other night and said, "I'm the dandy highwayman who you're too scared to mention. I spend my cash on looking flash and grabbing your attention." I tried to tell him he had the wrong number, but he was adamant. Stay tuned to Strive Time next.
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3: From the Sky News Centre at 4. A Canadian man has pleaded guilty in Ontario to aiding suicide in deaths linked to the online sale of lethal substances. Kenneth Law admitted 14 charges, having been accused of selling poison around the world, including to the UK. None of the guilty pleas concern UK victims, but prosecutors say 79 people here died as a result of buying the products. He won't be extradited to Britain. The Prime Minister says the UK stands with Romania after two people were injured when a drone crashed into a block of flats. Russia's foreign ministry denies involvement. The NATO member has asked the Alliance for Anti-Drone Technology. General Gheorghe Maxim is standing commander for the Romanian Armed Forces Joint Staff.
4: The Romanians should understand that Russia is a threat for the security of the countries in the area, and the war it wages against Ukraine affects all countries of NATO. Eastern flank.
3: A child's among three people who've died after falling from a block of flats in South London. Police were called to Elephant and Castle on Wednesday morning. A Greek man's accused of helping Iran target a journalist in the UK. The 46-year-old's during court charged with assisting a foreign intelligence service. A simple blood test that could detect Alzheimer's decades before symptoms appear is being welcomed by scientists. Researchers say the disease may be present in midlife and that being able to pinpoint changes in the brain earlier could be incredibly valuable. Dr. Jackie Hanley is from Alzheimer's Research UK.
5: Being able to know earlier and more accurately if you have dementia means that you can plan for the future, you get the support you need, but also importantly, get access to new, innovative, first-of-their-kind treatments that are on the horizon.
3: And police are trying to contact Dame Helen Mirren to see if she wants to report a hate crime after reviewing footage circulating online. It appears to show the actress being subjected to anti-Semitic abuse. That's the latest. I'm Tanya Snuggs.
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7: A largely dry evening and night with plenty of clear spells. Some low cloud developing later on, but staying mild overall. An overnight low of 10 degrees Celsius. Sunrise, 5:07 a.m. Then tomorrow starts with some low cloud and perhaps the odd light shower before skies brighten by lunchtime, with plenty of sunshine developing through the afternoon. A high of 24 degrees Celsius.
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7: 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It's Radio Nine Springs. It's just after four, and that means it's the birthday battle today. It's Oasis against Status Quo.

Status quo in the army now, getting things moving on Drive Time today. Thanks for joining me this afternoon. It's just after 4:05. It's the last weekday of May. We are headed into June very soon. Birthday battle today, Status Quo against Oasis. Francis Rossi, 77 today. Noel Gallagher, 59. Right now, Oasis in the lead, but it is close. This could go either way. Result just after 5. If you'd like to vote, get over to Instagram. We're Radio 9 Springs with the number 9. Or Facebook, where we're Radio 9 Springs with the letters that comprise the word 9 Springs. Some trivia for you now. First, about the Quo. You've just heard them. The band began as a psychedelic pop act called The Spectres before reinventing themselves into that denim and boogie style that made them very famous in the 70s. As for Oasis, the birthday boy Noel Gallagher joined the band only after watching them rehearse and bluntly telling the others they would fail unless he became the chief songwriter and creative leader. So modesty has always been very becoming on Noel Gallagher, but he's written a few good songs along the way, hasn't he? Including this one.

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3: A man who plotted a terror attack on a Taylor Swift concert in Vienna has told an Austrian court he's sorry before he was sentenced to 15 years in jail. The 21-year-old admitted offences that forced three Eras tour shows to be cancelled in 2024. He had planned to target fans after contacting the Islamic State group online. His lawyer, Anna Mehr, says she'll discuss with her client whether to appeal.
4: Considering the sentencing guidelines of 10 to 20 years, we're exactly in the middle. I'm going to discuss this with my client in the coming days.
3: Gavin and Stacey's writers always knew Nessa and Smithy were meant to be together right from the very moment they met. Ruth Jones says she and co-writer James Corden had that ending in mind from the very first scene where the pair instantly clashed but bonded over pizza. They finally married in the show's 2024 finale, watched by more than 12 million people on Christmas Day. Tom Hanks says he didn't ask any questions when he was approached about a fifth Toy Story film. The Oscar winner has played cowboy doll Woody for almost 30 years. The latest movie takes on kids glued to screens and social media, arguably the gang's biggest challenge yet. And Perry Edwards says she'll be up for a Little Mix reunion, telling 1883 magazine she loves the girls. The singers launched a solo career after the band went on an indefinite break 3 years ago. She'll be reunited with her former bandmates sooner than that, though. They're going to her wedding to footballer Alex Oxlade-Chamberlain.
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Alphabeat with Boyfriend. I'll tell you right now, as I've been telling you all week, Henford Hill closed both directions for the next week or so. Fingers crossed, this time next week I'll be telling you different information about its grand reopening and integration back into daily life around the area. So that's out of commission today. I'll tell you more about the roads around the area on the other side of this from Deacon Blue.

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2: Stationary on Lysander Road. That is fairly lengthy and westbound towards the Western Relief Road. We've also got delays in both directions on Forest Hill. Then stationary on Preston Road towards Houndstone. On Thorn Lane towards Coombs Street Lane. And queuing on the Sherbourne Road heading out of town. On Mudford Hill, the Ilchester Road, Bunford Lane and the Western Relief Road. And queuing on the 3088 heading out of town towards the 303 at the Cart Gate. Slow across Sherbourne Town Centre with queuing traffic in both directions on Cold Harbour. Then in Crewkerne, stationary for a couple of minutes on South Street and East Street to Town Centre. And in Chard, delays heaviest on the Fernham Road in both directions. And in Castle Carey, slow moving on South Street and Park Street.
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1: I'm Steve Haig. A woman from Yeovil who saved her mother's life after learning CPR at work is urging more employers to provide life-saving training for staff. Olivia's mother, Bridget Sugg, collapsed with a heart attack at home 2 years ago. Olivia had been taught CPR by her employer just 2 weeks earlier and used her skills to keep her mother alive until paramedics arrived. Bridget says her daughter's quick thinking saved her life.
2: Bad enough doing it somebody you don't know, but to do it on your mum, I can't even bear to think what she went through. But she was just amazing, absolutely amazing, and I'm only here because of her.
1: Glastonbury and Somerton MP Sarah Dyke says a shortage of rental homes is making it harder for employers to attract workers to rural areas. Speaking at the Royal Bath and West show, Miss Dyke said countryside communities were being put under increased strain because of a lack of affordable homes to rent.
3: We need to make sure that there's a balance between putting new homes in the right place for the right people, so we're building the right homes so they're fit for the future.
1: And it's the Britain's Got

0: Talent Final tomorrow night on ITV, and among the lineup is a farmer from Somerset. Andy Fussell will appear on the show as a member of Jeremy Clarkson's Hoxton Farmers Choir.
1: We're raising awareness of mental health in farming, considering the isolation problem that farmers have and a certain amount of loneliness, and we're trying to bring awareness to that on the big stage, if you like.
0: And the weather outlook over the weekend with Wessex Internet, your full fibre broadband provider connecting the countryside. A bright start to tomorrow, but heavy rain moving in later in the day. Sunshine and showers on Sunday and turning cooler. Next news is the national news at the top of the hour.
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0: Doobie Brothers, What a Fool Believes. Michael McDonald and Kenny Loggins wrote that song together after discussing people who convince themselves a past romance still exists despite the obvious reality. Lady Gaga on the way on the other side of the sport.
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2: Winger Anthony Gordon is expected to complete his move from Newcastle to Barcelona today. The England international is in Catalonia after having a medical. Elsewhere, captain Nathan Collins headed the Republic of Ireland to a 1-0 victory in their friendly against Qatar as both sides were reduced to 10 men. Jack Moylan was sent off on his home debut just before the break in Dublin. Luke Littler is a two-time Premier League darts champion after an 11-10 victory over Luke Humphreys in a thrilling final. The teenage world number one clinched the title in 2024. Before losing out to last night's opponent in the decider 12 months ago. The men's singles draw at the French Open tennis has been blown wide open after Jannik Sinner fell to a shock second-round defeat. The world number one's hopes of completing a career Grand Slam are over for this year after losing in five sets to Argentine Juan Manuel Sarandolo. Sinner says he's got plenty of time to rest before Wimbledon, though.
3: Now I need really some time off, recover completely, also mentally, and then be ready to go again from Wimby.
2: Novak Djokovic goes for a place in the last 16 this afternoon when he takes on Brazilian João Fonseca. Britain's only representative in the singles, Katie Bolter, went down in a deciding set to Anastasia Potapova. Top seed Aryna Sabalenka eased into round three with victory over Elsa Jacquemot of France. And England's women's cricketers' T20 World Cup preparations were dented with a 38-run defeat to India to go 1-0 down in their three-match contest. Amy Jones top scored with 67, but the hosts fell well short of their target of 189 on 150 for 8 at Chelmsford. Elsewhere, Scotland thrashed the Netherlands by 9 wickets and Ireland got an 8-wicket victory over the West Indies.
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0: Lady Gaga, Shape of a Woman. And what's the rest of the hour shaping up like? Well, I've got a woman in the form of Shakira and Burna Boy, not a woman, as far as I know. And their World Cup theme coming your way. Also, Belinda Carlisle, definitely a woman. She is going to give you Leave a Light On. And right now, I'm going to tell you about Henford Hill. It is closed in both directions still. We are hoping that in the next week, they're going to polish that one off, get it done, and then we can move on with our lives. Right now, let me tell you everything else that's happening on the roads in the area.
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0: Fairly lengthy stationary traffic on Lysander Road heading towards the Western Relief Road. Lengthy delays in both directions on Preston Road into the Five Ways and also towards Houndstone. Then traffic as well on the Sherborne Road, Summerhouse Terrace to Middle Street and Forest Hill. We've also got queuing traffic, Coombs Street Lane, Thorn Lane, the Western Relief Road, Bunford Lane and Lyde Road. Then you've got a couple of minutes of stationary traffic on the 3088 towards the 303 at the Cart Gate. Sherborne mostly fine, though some queuing traffic in both directions on Cold Harbour. Meanwhile, in Crewkerne, stationary for several minutes on East Street and North Street to Town Centre and queuing on South Street. We've got delays as well in Chard. That's on the Fernham Road northbound to Town Centre there as well as East Street. Then it's slow through Ilminster towards the 303 at the Southfields roundabout and queues in Castle Carey on Station Road and South Street.
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Life is like a box of chocolates. You never know what you're going to get. And what you're going to get right now is some trivia about Forrest Gump, specifically the famous running sequence where Forrest jogs across America. This was partly inspired by a real person, Luis Michael Figuera, who ran coast to coast in the early 1980s. Tom Hanks shot the scenes in exhausting conditions over multiple weeks, often in remote locations with little fanfare, capturing the gradual weariness and transformation of the character. Incredibly, Hanks refused to take a fee for this film, instead negotiating a percentage of box office profits, a decision that earned him tens of millions once Forrest Gump became a global hit. This running montage not only symbolizes Forrest's unique way of processing grief and change, but also gave cinema one of its most enduring images of endurance and innocence combined.

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2: The Civic Players of Yeovil present situation comedy at the Swan Theatre from Wednesday the 3rd to Saturday the 6th of June, with performances each evening at 7.45. Written by Johnny Mortimer and Brian Cook, this witty farce follows two television comedy writers whose personal lives begin to mirror the plots they create, leading to confusion, chaos and plenty of laughs along the way. Expect sharp dialogue, colourful characters and a fun night of live theatre in Yeovil. 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

0: And that brings us to the end of this hour. We'll have the national news in moments, and then on the other side of that, Drive Time continues and kicks off with a track by Yazoo. But would you believe me when I tell you that despite Alison Moyet and Vince Clarke knowing each other from their school days, it took one replying to the other's ad in the press to form Yazoo? Is that true or false? I'll tell you in the next hour of Drive Time.
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3: From the Sky News Centre at 5. Two men driving at 139 miles per hour in a 30 zone have been jailed for a total of more than 24 years for a deadly crash in Manchester. Sylvester Abayomi died in March when the offender's car ran a red light. Police say Uwais Hussein and Usman Mahmoud filmed themselves on the night consistently speeding and inhaling from a balloon. They also discussed removing evidence and booking an Uber to flee the scene. A Canadian man's admitted aiding suicides by selling poisons online. Kenneth Law pleaded guilty to 14 charges, all linked to victims in Canada. Authorities in the UK have also connected the 60-year-old to 79 people who died here, but he won't be extradited. David Parfitt's son Thomas was 22 when he's said to have taken a lethal substance sold by Law.
4: He was charging the equivalent of around £50. For the poison, probably making £40 profit. So I think he valued my son's life at about the equivalent of £40.
3: The Samaritans can be contacted on 116 123. Sir Keir Starmer's accused Russia of a serious violation of NATO airspace after a drone hit a block of flats in Romania. Two people were hurt in the eastern city of Galati. The EU's preparing further sanctions. Donald Trump's meeting advisers at the White House to make a final determination on a deal to extend a ceasefire with Iran. It comes after reports the US and Iranian negotiators had reached agreement on a 60-day truce. Around 3,500 homes and businesses in Kent are still without water. South East Waters blamed incredibly high demand during the hot weather. And Gentoo penguins kept in a basement at an indoor London aquarium are going to be rehomed. This after campaigners complained they had no fresh air or natural light. That's the latest. I'm Tanya Snuggs.
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0: A largely dry evening and night with plenty of clear spells. Some low cloud developing later on, but staying mild overall. An overnight low of 10 degrees Celsius. Sunrise, 5:07 a.m. Then tomorrow starts with some low cloud and perhaps the odd light shower before skies brighten by lunchtime, with plenty of sunshine developing through the afternoon. A high of 24 degrees Celsius.
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0: It's Ross with you here on Radio Nine Springs for Drive Time, and we started this hour of the show with a track by Yazoo. And in the last hour of the show, I asked you if you'd believe me when I told you that they formed off the back of an advert placed in a music magazine despite having known each other at school. And that's entirely true. It was Alison Moyet placing an advert in a British music magazine. Vince Clarke responded, and the duo started out in 1981 and had a few hits and a couple of albums to boot.
1: The

Paul McCartney, Ringo Starr, that was Home to Us, a new track from Half the Beatles. Right now, time for two other classic acts in the birthday battle of the day, Status Quo and Oasis. Noel Gallagher, the humble Noel Gallagher, turns 59 years old today, and Francis Rossi of Status Quo turns 77. Results are in, and it goes a bit like this: 35% to the runner-up, 65% to the winning act, and that winning act is Status Quo.

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2: A man who plotted a terror attack on a Taylor Swift concert in Vienna has told an Austrian court he's sorry before he was sentenced to 15 years in jail. The 21-year-old admitted offences that forced three Eras tour shows to be cancelled in 2024. He had planned to target fans after contacting the Islamic State group online. His lawyer, Anna Mehr, says she'll discuss with her client whether to appeal.
3: Considering the sentencing guidelines of 10 to 20 years, we're exactly in the middle. I'm going to discuss this with my client in the coming days.
2: Gavin and Stacey's writers always knew Nessa and Smithy were meant to be together right from the very moment they met. Ruth Jones says she and co-writer James Corden had that ending in mind from the very first scene where the pair instantly clashed but bonded over pizza. They finally married in the show's 2024 finale, watched by more than 12 million people on Christmas Day. Tom Hanks says he didn't ask any questions when he was approached about a fifth Toy Story film. The Oscar winner has played cowboy doll Woody for almost 30 years. The latest movie takes on kids glued to screens and social media, arguably the gang's biggest challenge yet. And Perry Edwards says she'll be up for a Little Mix reunion, telling 1883 magazine she loves the girls. The singers launched a solo career after the band went on an indefinite break 3 years ago. She'll be reunited with her former bandmates sooner than that, though. They're going to her wedding to footballer Alex Oxlade-Chamberlain.
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Alex Warren, Fever Dream. And if you're dreaming of Henford Hill being open, I tell you what, others have had the same dream for quite some time now. It's been a very long 4 weeks, which is what we were initially told. And then it was another long 4 weeks. And then it's been several more weeks after that. So typical timescales get elongated. But as long as it gets open next week, we're okay. But for now, shut in both directions. I'll tell you all else that's happening on the roads on the other side of this from Nick Kershaw.

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2: Stationary in Yeovil on Preston Road, both directions into the Five Ways and towards Houndstone. Then stationary on the Ilchester Road coming out of the Five Ways on Lyde Road towards Sherborne Road, where there are queues. Also queues elsewhere in town, both directions on Lysander Road and Bunford Lane. And it's slow on Coombe Street Lane, Mudford Road, the Western Relief Road and Watercombe Lane. Then stationary for a few minutes on the 3088 towards the Cart Gate. Also delays on the 303 westbound towards the Cart Gate. Then to Crewkerne, stationary on North Street to Town Centre and queuing on East Street with slow-moving traffic on South Street. Then in Chard, delays on the Furnham Road, East Street and 4th Street, as well as Victoria Avenue joining the Furnham Road. And in Ilminster, slow in both directions on Station Road and delays around the Southfields roundabout joining the 303. Also queuing on the 303 in the Ashwell and Dillington stretch. Then stationary for a couple of minutes southbound in Lidford on Foss at the Cross Keys Junction and slow through Castle Carey in both directions on South Street and Station Road.
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1: I'm Steve Haig. A woman from Yeovil who saved her mother's life after learning CPR at work is urging more employers to provide life-saving training for staff. Olivia's mother, Bridget Sugg, collapsed with a heart attack at home 2 years ago. Olivia had been taught CPR by her employer just 2 weeks earlier and used her skills to keep her mother alive until paramedics arrived. Bridget says her daughter's quick thinking saved her life.
2: Bad enough doing it with somebody you don't know, but to do it on your mum, I can't even bear to think what she went through. But she was just amazing, absolutely amazing, and I'm only here because of her.
1: Glastonbury and Somerton MP Sarah Dyke says a shortage of rental homes is making it harder for employers to attract workers to rural areas. Speaking at the Royal Bath and West show, Miss Dyke said countryside communities were being put under increased strain because of a lack of affordable homes to rent.
3: We need to make sure that there's a balance between putting new homes in the right place for the right people, so we're building the right homes so they're fit for the future.
1: And it's the Britain's Got Talent final tomorrow night on ITV. And among the lineup is a farmer from Somerset. Andy Fussell will appear on the show as a member of Jeremy Clarkson's Hoxton Farmers Choir.
4: We're raising awareness of mental health in farming, considering the isolation problem.

0: that farmers have and a certain amount of loneliness, and we're trying to bring awareness to that on the big stage, if you like.
1: And the weather outlook over the weekend with Wessex Internet, your full fibre broadband provider connecting the countryside. A bright start to tomorrow, but heavy rain moving in later in the day. Sunshine and showers on Sunday and turning cooler. Next news is the national news at the top of the hour.
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0: REM, Losing My Religion, and the title of that isn't anything to do with religion. It comes from a Southern American expression meaning losing my temper or feeling emotionally overwhelmed. That's what losing my religion means within the context of that song. On the way, the new one from Natalie Imbruglia, and right now, the afternoon sport.
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2: Winger Anthony Gordon is expected to complete his move from Newcastle to Barcelona today. The England international is in Catalonia after having a medical. Elsewhere, captain Nathan Collins headed the Republic of Ireland to a 1-0 victory in their friendly against Qatar as both sides were reduced to 10 men. Jack Moylan was sent off on his home debut just before the break in Dublin. Luke Littler is a two-time Premier League darts champion after an 11-10 victory over Luke Humphreys in a thrilling final. The teenage world number one clinched the title in 2024. Before losing out to last night's opponent in the decider 12 months ago. The men's singles draw at the French Open tennis has been blown wide open after Jannik Sinner fell to a shock second round defeat. The world number one's hopes of completing a career Grand Slam are over for this year after losing in five sets to Argentine Juan Manuel Sarandolo. Sinner says he's got plenty of time to rest before Wimbledon though.
3: Now I need really some time off, recover completely, also mentally, and then be ready to go again from Wimby.
2: Novak Djokovic goes for a place in the last 16 this afternoon when he takes on Brazilian João Fonseca. Britain's only representative in the singles, Katie Bolter, went down in a deciding set to Anastasia Potapova. Top seed Aryna Sabalenka eased into round three with victory over Elsa Jacquemot of France. And England's women's cricketers' T20 World Cup preparations were dented with a 38-run defeat to India to go 1-0 down in their three-match contest. Amy Jones top scored with 67, but the hosts fell well short of their target of 189 on 150 for 8 at Chelmsford. Elsewhere, Scotland thrashed the Netherlands by 9 wickets and Ireland got an 8-wicket victory over the West Indies.
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0: New music by Natalie Imbruglia. That was Upside Down. Between now and the end of the hour, we've got a new one from Sydney Christmas and a classic by Queen. Right now, we'll turn our attention to the traffic in the area. Henford Hill, of course, closed in both directions right now. No in, no out. Hopefully this time next week, all in, all out. Really good stuff. But right now, we're going to have a look at what's happening on all the other roads around the area.
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0: There is stationary traffic in both directions on the Preston Road. Heavier heading towards the Five Ways. Also stationary southbound on Western Avenue, Bunford Lane. Into town on the 3088 towards the Western Relief Road. And Babylon Hill. Then queuing on the Sherborne Road heading out of town. Lyde Road, Middle Street and Summerhouse Terrace, Grove Avenue, Lysander Road and Watercombe Lane, as well as the Ilchester Road. Meanwhile, Crewkerne, traffic on South Street, both directions, heavier heading towards town centre. That is queuing for several minutes. In Chard stationary, but not that lengthy in both directions across town centre, East Street and 4th Street. Minor delays in Ilminster on Station Road, coming away from the 303. Then on the 303 itself, some delays westbound in the Watergore area. And that's all for now.
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Time for some trivia, and let's talk bubble wrap, an invention that happened in 1957 by engineers Alfred Fielding and Mark Chavanes, but not for packaging. Their original idea was to create textured wallpaper by sealing two shower curtains together. And when that failed to catch on, they tried marketing it as greenhouse insulation. It was only later that they realized its potential as protective packaging, and now it's used worldwide and probably spends more time being popped for stress relief than actually protecting anything. But look at that. The invention of bubble wrap came because two engineers tried to seal two shower curtains together.

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0: The hour is drawing to a close and we will have the national news in moments. On the other side of that, we are starting the next hour of Drive Time with a track from Huey Lewis and the News. And would you believe it? Huey Lewis's grandfather invented the red wax that protects cheese. Is that true or false? I'll tell you in the next hour of Drive Time.
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3: From the Sky News Centre at 6. A Canadian man has pleaded guilty to selling poisonous substances to people who died by suicide. 14 charges concern Canadian victims, but a court in Ontario heard Kenneth Law sent 330 shipments to the UK, and prosecutors think 79 British nationals died as a result. They'll be taken into the wider case. Our reporter Molly Malone explains why he won't be extradited.
4: The fear of the authorities in response to the calls from those families have been the prospect of kind of double jeopardy laws, i.e. Kenneth Law being convicted of similar crimes in another country and not being able potentially to then be extradited to the UK or face that extradition being blocked.
3: The Samaritans can be reached on 116 123. Two men have been jailed for causing a fatal crash after driving almost 140 miles an hour in a 30 zone. They ran a red light in Manchester in March, killing a 50-year-old man. The Prime Minister has condemned what he's described as a violation of NATO airspace after a drone crashed into a block of flats in Romania. Two people were injured in the city of Galați. Romania's president, Nicușo Dan, says it's clear who's to blame.
5: We had a serious incident last night in which two Romanian citizens were injured, and the full responsibility for this incident lies with Russia, a country that has been waging a war of aggression against Ukraine for more than 4 years.
3: But Russian President Vladimir Putin says no one can know where the weapon came from without evidence. Donald Trump's meeting advisers at the White House to make a final determination on a deal to extend a ceasefire with Iran. It's reported the US and Iranian negotiators have reached agreement on a 60-day truce. And a tube strike planned to go ahead on Tuesday and Thursday. London Underground RMT members are walking out in a row over a four-day week. That's the latest. I'm Tanya Snuggs.
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0: A largely dry evening and night with plenty of clear spells. Some low cloud developing later on, but staying mild overall. An overnight low of 10 degrees Celsius. Sunrise, 5:07 a.m. Then tomorrow starts with some low cloud and perhaps the odd light shower before skies brighten by lunchtime, with plenty of sunshine developing through the afternoon. A high of 24 degrees Celsius.
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It's Ross with you here on Radio 9 Springs for Yoverland South Somerset. It's drive time and we kicked off the hour with a track by Huey Lewis and the News. And at the end of the last hour of the show, I asked you if you thought it was true or false that Huey's grandfather invented the red wax that protects cheese. Amazingly, that's true. Huey Lewis's grandfather invented that red wax to protect

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0: That's one of my favourite songs of the year so far. Morgan Wallen, Ella Langley, I Can't Love You Anymore. Lyrical challenge time right now. See if you can get this one. I think this is fairly easy, but I did have this on CD single back in the day. That dates it, CD singles. So we're in the 90s on this one. Sitting in my class, just drifting away, staring into the windows of the world. What's that? It's up next.
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0: the answer to the lyrical challenge. That was Shanice, I Love Your Smile. I like that song, and it kind of sours a bit for me in the final seconds where she says, I really do. And it sounds so sarcastic. And I think, oh, is that what the whole song's been? You're just taking the mick out of somebody. I hope she isn't. Otherwise, I feel like I've let myself down by liking that song all these years. Anyway, Keen on the way. And right now, if you're keen for local news, here's Steve Haig.
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2: I'm Steve Haig. A woman from Yeovil who saved her mother's life after learning CPR at work is urging more employers to provide life-saving training for staff. Olivia's mother, Bridget Sugg, collapsed with a heart attack at home 2 years ago. Olivia had been taught CPR by her employer just 2 weeks earlier and used her skills to keep her mother alive until paramedics arrived. Bridget says her daughter's quick thinking saved her life.
3: Bad enough doing it somebody you don't know, but to do it on your mum, I can't even bear to think what she went through. But she was just amazing, absolutely amazing, and I'm only here because of her.
2: Glastonbury and Somerton MP Sarah Dyke says a shortage of rental homes is making it harder for employers to attract workers to rural areas. Speaking at the Royal Bath and West Show, Miss Dyke said countryside communities were being put under increased strain because of a lack of affordable homes to rent.
4: We need to make sure that there's a balance between putting new homes in the right place for the right people, so we're building the right homes so they're fit for the future.
2: And it's the Britain's Got Talent final tomorrow night on ITV. And among the lineup is a farmer from Somerset. Andy Fussell will appear on the show as a member of Jeremy Clarkson's Hoxton Farmers Choir.
5: We're raising awareness of mental health in farming, considering the isolation problem that farmers have and a certain amount of loneliness. And we're trying to bring awareness to that on the big stage, if you like.
2: And the weather outlook over the weekend with Wessex Internet, your full fibre broadband provider connecting the countryside. A bright start to tomorrow, but heavy rain moving in later in the day. Sunshine and showers on Sunday and turning cooler. Next news is the national news at the top of the hour.
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0: Ed Sheeran, Martin Garrix, Repeat It, a song that was originally written and recorded in 2014, and yet Martin Garrix is only getting around to release it now. He must have had a very, very big to-do list. On the way before the end of the hour, we've got some Calvin Harris, some Jazzy with their new song, and Javine, Surrender, up next.
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Some trivia for you now about baby names in Denmark. Did you know that parents can't just give their child any old name? The country maintains an official list of approved names, and if parents want a name that isn't on that list, they must apply to the government for permission. This system aims to protect children from names that could cause embarrassment or harm. It also ensures consistency in spelling and avoids confusing administrative processes. This law dates back to the 1960s and has been updated to balance cultural change with regulation. Thousands of names are pre-approved, including traditional, modern, and internationally recognizable options, but it still comes down to if your name's not on the list, you're not slapping it on the birth certificate. I suppose that's one way of stopping parents calling their children things like Khaleesi.

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2: From the Sky News Centre at 7, a Canadian man's admitted selling lethal substances that people use to take their own lives. Kenneth Law, who's 60, pleaded guilty to aiding the suicides of 14 people in Canada, but he's also been linked to the deaths of 79 people here. Two men have been jailed for causing a fatal crash after driving almost 140 miles an hour in a 30 zone while inhaling laughing gas. Uwais Hussein and Usman Mahmoud ran a red light and ploughed into another vehicle in Manchester in March, killing a 50-year-old man. Police say they filmed themselves on the night, consistently speeding and inhaling from a balloon. Vladimir Putin's insisted there's no way to tell without evidence whether it was a Russian drone which crashed into flats in Romania, injuring two people. Sir Keir Starmer has condemned Moscow. Nicola Sturgeon's again insisted she didn't know anything about her husband's misuse of SNP money. The former Scottish First Minister's told an audience at the Hay Festival she doesn't think it's fair to be held responsible for someone else's crimes.
3: My picture's been on more front pages in Scotland this week than my former husband's has, and I don't think that is right. The old, you know, age-old cry of when a man does something wrong, well, the woman must have known about it. Somehow it's her fault.
2: Peter Murrell, the former party chief executive, pleaded guilty this week to embezzling £400,000 to pay for luxury items, including cars and a motorhome. Around 3,500 homes and businesses in Kent are still without water. A similar number of properties in the Whitstable area have, though, had supplies restored. And Kanye West is due to perform in the Netherlands next month. Despite being banned from several other countries, including the UK, it led to the cancellation of London's Wireless Festival in July over his recent anti-Semitic comments. That's the latest. I'm Tanya Snuggs.
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5: A largely dry evening and night with plenty of clear spells. Some low cloud developing later on, but staying mild overall. An overnight low of 10 degrees Celsius. Sunrise, 5.07 a.m. Then tomorrow starts with some low cloud and perhaps the odd light shower before skies brighten by lunchtime, with plenty of sunshine developing through the afternoon. A high of 24 degrees Celsius.
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Yes, Please Hold Me in the Dark by Miles Smith. Good evening, everybody. You are listening to Radio Nine Springs. I'm Ollie Santini. It is my pleasure to be sat here in a cool, nice, dark place outside of the sun's rays because, well, let's be honest, I've gone fully British, no sun cream, and I am toasty red. Lobsters on South Beach, if you're old enough to remember that Lilt advert, that is my face. How is your face today? I hope you've had a lovely Friday. Yes, it's been glorious again, and long may it continue. Just somebody please remind me not to fall asleep directly in the sun next time. That's not a message to you guys necessarily, more to my partner. Anyway, I don't really blame her. It's totally my own fault. I don't know why I lathered myself with lard as well, just to go extra crispy. So we got a fantastic show. Please don't imagine that. We got a really good show for you today. As always, bringing you into your Friday night with a ton of great tracks, including this one, which is Stuck in the Middle with You.

0: I don't know, Katie, why does it mean so much to you? If you can see all, then you should surely know. You are listening to Radio Nine Springs with me, the idiot that is on the other side of the microphone talking to you right now, Ollie Santini. Thank you for paying attention. I appreciate it. Now, we've got so much good stuff on the way. It's too much to list, so you're just going to have to listen. I hope you enjoy.
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And yes, I am glowing because my face is about as hot as the sun. And so that's totally a song about my face. Thank you, Michael Ball, for bringing that to everybody's attention. I really appreciate it. What I would like to bring to your attention is the very exciting news about this weekend. Yes, only on Radio 9 Springs can you have a full host of superstar DJs infiltrated by yours truly, Ollie Santini. That's right, because not only am I in your ears tonight, but I am also going to be around about the areola of your ears. That's not the right word, is it? Anyway, tomorrow lunchtime. That's right, because Ray King has decided that he is going away on holiday. Very important that everybody takes a mental break from everything they do all the time, whenever possible. And so tomorrow is that for Ray. I hope you have a wonderful time doing whatever you're doing. And but yours truly is taking over that 2-hour slot. So that is tomorrow lunchtime between 12 p.m. and 2 p.m. where I will be swiftly followed by Rick Simmons. And that is a great show. Prior to the show at midday, by the way, is Greg Bowen. And prior to him, you're waken up in proper style with Steve Bully. So that is your Saturday all day fixed. So you don't have to go anywhere. Just tune in to Radio 9 Springs. You can listen to it on the radio across Somerset or via the website. 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Right, on with this show. And yes, we have got a great tune for you coming now. This is Walking in Memphis.

0: Shape of a Woman, Lady Gaga, and she is not covered in meat this time, which is good news for everybody. You're listening to Radio Nine Springs with me, Ollie Santini.
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Goodbye. In fact, no, that's called Stay by Jerube. So as you know, here on Radio Nine Springs, we support our local events as much as possible. And one of my favourite local events to support is, of course, the Kuksu Wong of Yeovil Dojo, which is obviously based in Yeovil. And they are having one of their open days tomorrow between 9:30 and 10:30. Pop on down if you're age 7 and up, and kick and punch and move in time. That's a reference, if you know, to Papa the Rapper, and got nothing to do with Kuksu Wong. But I would definitely pop down there if your little one is keen on getting involved. They are absolutely fantastic. And obviously self-defense is not only just for self-defense, but it's also a good discipline. So yes, pop down to the Kuksu Wong of Yeovil Dojo tomorrow between 9:30 and 10:30, and try out some traditional Korean martial arts if you're over the age of 7 or above, which is great. Right, let's keep going, because we've got Earth, Wind and Fire coming up after a bit of Annie Lennox.

0: move. Yes, that is an instruction, not a request. Thank you, Earth, Wind and Fire, for putting us in our place and telling us what to do next. We can continue the grooving and moving after the news, which is coming up next on Radio 9 Springs.
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3: From the Sky News Centre at 8. A Canadian man who sold poison online has been linked to the deaths of 79 people in the UK. Kenneth Laws admitted 14 charges of aiding suicide relating to Canadian victims, with the British names added to the indictment. But he won't be prosecuted here. An Ontario court heard details of each case, including how one British man told 999 he didn't want to die. David Parfitt's 22-year-old son, Thomas, bought from Law.
4: I want him to know who he killed. I want him to understand that he took away a young, promising life. And I want my day in court.
3: The Samaritans can be contacted on 116 123. Two men who filmed themselves speeding at over 130 miles per hour in a 30 zone have been jailed for a combined 24 years for a deadly crash in Manchester. Uwais Hussein and Usman Mahmoud inhaled laughing gas and ran a red light, hitting 50-year-old Sylvester Ebayomi in March. We voiced some of the victim impact statements read out in court by his partner Denise Doyle.
5: Sylvester was simply on his way to work, an ordinary, hard-working man. He should have returned home to meet safely that day. Because of your actions, he never did. You left Sylv to die alone. You did not show him even a shred of compassion or humanity.
3: NATO believes a drone which hit a Romanian tower block came from Russia. Two people were injured in the eastern city of Galati. Donald Trump's meeting advisers at the White House to make a final determination on a deal to extend a ceasefire with Iran. It's reported the US and Iranian negotiators have reached an agreement on a 60-day truce. A child's among three people who've died after falling from a flat in South London. Their deaths in Elephant and Castle are being treated as unexpected. And Novak Djokovic is out of the French Open tennis. He's just been beaten in five sets by 19-year-old João Fonseca of Brazil. That's the latest. I'm Tanya Snuggs.
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7: A largely dry evening and night with plenty of clear spells. Some low cloud developing later on, but staying mild overall. An overnight low of 10 degrees Celsius. Sunrise, 5.07 a.m. Then tomorrow starts with some low cloud and perhaps the odd light shower before skies brighten by lunchtime, with plenty of sunshine developing through the afternoon. A high of 24 degrees Celsius.
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Material Lover. Yes. I think there was another song that had something to do with materials by Madonna, wasn't there? Anyway, talking about materials, how are you with gardening? Because I've got a super duper event coming up at the St. Peter's Church in Chetnole, and that is happening on Friday, the 29th of May. And it runs until, so today, and it runs all the way through to this coming Sunday between 10 and 5. Yes, the Flower Festival celebrating all flowers, prose and poetry is there, and you should pop on down and check out the bloomage that they have on offer down there, because I think you'll be regretting it if you miss their petals. So get on down tomorrow or Sunday and you can check out their amazing flowers and poetry if you are so inclined. We've got Daddy Cool on the way, as well as a classic, absolute classic by Everything But The Girl. But this is next. You to me are everything. Oh.

0: Yes, missing everything but the girl. I used to boogie to that. There's plenty more for you guys to boogie to, including Daddy Cool by Boney M, Rolling Stones, Shakira, you name it, we've got it here on Radio 9 Springs.
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4: She's crazy like a fool.

Shakira did it again. Oh, yes, you did. Now, I want to bring your attention. We mentioned flowers and the flower festival that's going on over this weekend, but you've got another place that you can go if you're into gardens. Yes, Courthouse in Stoeford, just outside of Yeovil. Lovely place if you haven't been before. That's right. They are opening their garden, and from the looks of it, they've got some decent bush there. Very well shaped and well formatted, if you ask for my opinion. Not that I'm a bush expert. Yeah, that's right. Down at the Courthouse in Stoeford, it was built over 400 years ago, which is absolutely fascinating because I'm pretty sure that my next door neighbour was alive when it was built, which is great. So head on down there and check out their bushes as well as all of the other greenery that they have to offer. I'm sure there's plenty going on there to keep you occupied for a couple of hours, if not a few minutes. And it's a great event to go to. So please do show your support for local events if you are interested in other local events that are going on in your area of Somerset. 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Talking about pleasures, I used to have a poster of this lady on my wall at boarding school. Yes, I went to boarding school. That's why I have this ridiculously posh accent. Please don't beat me up. I've had plenty of bumps in my time. Talking about bumps, this one is Torn on Radio 9 Springs.

0: Oh, that's lovely. Hit the Wall, Gracie Abrams. You're listening to Radio Nine Springs with me, Ollie Santini. How's your Friday night going?
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Candy Staton singing us out, Night on Broadway. We are coming up to very close to 9 o'clock, not too far away anyway, and I just want to bring your attention to a very interesting event that's going on. Seems to be lots of events going on at the moment. Must be the summer air. Yes, that's right. On Saturday tomorrow, between 7 and 9 p.m. at Westlands Entertainment Venue. You all know Westlands, surely. Yes, they're doing Annie. And oh my goodness, just check out the poster on the Radio9Springs.com website, because that dog is super cute. Also looks like it's just piled into a load of chocolate, which I'm not entirely sure is good for dogs. But if you're interested to see whether the dog survives, then please go and get your tickets from Westlands to see the production of Annie that they're doing there. I am told that it is absolutely wonderful, and you will be transported back to 1930s New York, which is always fun. Yes, we bring you the best events here on Radio 9 Springs with me, Ollie Santini, and you've got two bouts of me this weekend. Lucky you, or not.

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2: From the Sky News Centre at 9, a Canadian man has pleaded guilty to selling poisonous substances to people who took their own lives. 14 charges concern Canadian victims, but a court in Ontario heard Kenneth Law sent 330 shipments to the UK, and prosecutors think 79 British nationals died as a result. They'll be taken into the wider case. Our reporter Molly Malone explains why he won't be extradited.
3: The fear of the authorities in response to the calls from those families have been the prospect of kind of double jeopardy laws, i.e. Kenneth Law being convicted of similar crimes in another country and not being able potentially to then be extradited to the UK or face that extradition being blocked.
2: Anyone feeling distressed can contact Samaritans on 116 123. Two men in their early 20s have been jailed for just over 11 and 12 years each for a fatal crash while driving at almost 140 miles per hour in a 30 zone. They inhaled laughing gas and ran a red light in Manchester in March, killing a 50-year-old man in another car. Vladimir Putin has dismissed an assessment, including by EU leaders, that a drone which hit a block of flats in Romania was Russian.
4: Ursula von der Leyen was not, after all, in Romania, nor did she examine the wreckage of this drone. No one can say what origin a particular aircraft has until it has been examined.
2: Two people were hurt in the eastern city of Galati. Donald Trump's meeting advisers in the White House to make a final decision on whether to extend the ceasefire with Iran. He's reiterated Tehran must never have a nuclear weapon. Royal Mail's missed its delivery targets for another year, with 76% of first-class post arriving on time. Regulator Ofcom says it's very concerned and is expected to launch a fresh investigation next week. And Novak Djokovic is out of the French Open tennis. His 19-year-old opponent, João Fonseca from Brazil, won the match. That's the latest. I'm Tanya Snuggs.
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6: A largely dry evening and night with plenty of clear spells. Some low cloud developing later on, but staying mild overall. An overnight low of 10 degrees Celsius. Sunrise, 5:07 a.m. Then tomorrow starts with some low cloud and perhaps the odd light shower before skies brighten by lunchtime, with plenty of sunshine developing through the afternoon. A high of 24 degrees Celsius.
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That's Alvin Stardust, and I Feel Like Buddy Holly. And before that, Denise Williams, Let's Hear It for the Boy. It's the Classic Years on Radio Nine Springs, part one of the Classic Years today. We're in the 1980s. As if you didn't know. Bruce Springsteen on the way with Dancing in the Dark after Ultravox. And Dancing with Tears in My Eyes.

So we're in the 80s in the classic years, part one today. On the 12th of May in the 80s year that we're looking for, Liverpool secured a third consecutive league title and the 15th in the club's history, despite being held to a 0-0 draw away at Notts County. On the 19th of May, staying with football, Everton won the FA Cup, their first major trophy for 14 years, with a 2-0 win over Watford in the final at Wembley Stadium. And on the 28th of May, comedian Eric Morecambe died of a heart attack, aged 58, after collapsing on stage at the Roses Theatre in Tewkesbury the previous day. It's the classic years on Radio 9 Springs.

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on the Classic Years here at Radio Nine Springs, part one of the Classic Years, an 80s year, and that year was 1984. Out of the 80s, through the 90s and noughties, and into the 2010s. Carly Rae Jepsen is on the way with I Really Like You, after Lunch Money Lewis, and a song called Bills.

0: Carly Rae Jepsen and I Really Like You on the Classic Years here at Radio 9 Spring. Yes, we've well and truly moved out of the 80s. We're in the 2010s. It's a Friday. The 2010s music through for part two of the show. Maroon 5 on the way with Sugar. But before that, Jess Glynn next and Hold My Hand. When was that a hit?
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0: That's Maroon 5 and Sugar. Before that, Jess Glynn and Hold My Hand were in the 2010s on part two of the classic years. And in the 2010s year that we're looking for, on the 2nd of May, the Duchess of Cambridge gave birth to a daughter at St Mary's Hospital in London. She became fourth in line to the throne and Elizabeth II's fifth great-grandchild. She was subsequently named Charlotte Elizabeth Diana. On the 4th of May, the 2015 World Snooker Championship concluded with Stuart Bingham defeating Sean Murphy 18-15 in the final to win his first world title. And on the 30th of May in football, Arsenal won the FA Cup final, defeating Aston Villa 4-0 at Wembley.
1: Trying to keep you close to me, but life got in between.

0: Years and Years and King, the classic years on Radio 9 Springs, part two, rounding off with that song. Before that, James Bay and Hold Back the River. Our 2010s year was 2015, so 1984 and 2015 on today's classic years. On Monday, we'll be in the 1970s and the 1990s, and don't forget on Sunday, classic years at the weekend. 2 until 4, Sunday afternoon, we start in the 90s and work our way back through the 80s, 70s and 60s. Over 2 hours.
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3: From the Sky News Centre at 10, a Canadian man who sold poison online has been linked to the deaths of 79 people in the UK. Kenneth Laws admitted 14 charges of aiding suicide relating to Canadian victims. British names were added to the indictment, but he won't be prosecuted here. An Ontario court heard details, including a man telling 999 he didn't want to die. David Parfitt's 22-year-old son Thomas bought from Law.
4: I want him to know who he killed. I want him to understand that he took away a young, promising life. And I want my day in court.
3: Two men in their early 20s have been jailed following a fatal crash while driving at almost 140 miles per hour in a 30 zone. They inhaled laughing gas and ran a red light in Manchester in March before hitting another car, killing a 50-year-old man. Donald Trump's meeting advisers in the White House to make a final decision on whether to extend the ceasefire with Iran. The US president's reiterated Tehran must never have a nuclear weapon. He also wants the Strait of Hormuz open and for Iran to remove any remaining mines in the crucial shipping channel. Nearly 100 homes have been evacuated after ground movements in a former mining village in Clackmannanshire. The first people were moved from their homes almost 2 weeks ago. Sport, and Anthony Gordon has completed his near £70 million move from Newcastle to Barcelona. The England forward signed a five-year contract. He was due to be unveiled at lunchtime. There were hold-ups with the paperwork. With the deal now done, Gordon says it's been his life's ambition to play for the Catalan team.
5: I always wanted Barca. Barca, like I said then, is the biggest club on the planet. It's the stuff I dreamed of as a child. It really is a dream come true. To play for Barcelona is the biggest dream possible.
3: And Novak Djokovic is out of the French Open tennis. His 19-year-old opponent, João Fonseca, came back from two sets down to win the match. That's the latest. I'm Laura Safe.
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7: A largely dry evening and night with plenty of clear spells. Some low cloud developing later on, but staying mild overall. An overnight low of 10 degrees Celsius. Sunrise, 5:07 a.m. Then tomorrow starts with some low cloud and perhaps the odd light shower before skies brighten by lunchtime, with plenty of sunshine developing through the afternoon. A high of 24 degrees Celsius.
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to her perishable breath. His mind would never romp again, like the mind of God. So he waited, listening for a moment longer to the tuning fork that had been struck upon a star. He knew that when he kissed this girl and forever wed his unutterable visions to her perishable breath, his mind would never romp again like the mind of God. So he waited, listening for a moment longer to the tuning fork that had been struck upon a star.

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2: From the Sky News Centre at midnight, a Canadian man's admitted aiding suicides by selling poisons online. Kenneth Law pleaded guilty to 14 charges, all linked to victims in Canada. Authorities in the UK have also connected the 60-year-old to 79 people who died here. But he won't be extradited. David Parfitt's son Thomas was 22 when he's said to have taken a lethal substance sold by Law.
3: He was charging the equivalent of around £50. For the poison, probably making £40 profit. So I think he valued my son's life at about the equivalent of £40.
2: Donald Trump's been meeting advisers in the White House to make a final decision on whether to extend the ceasefire with Iran. The US president's repeated demands that Tehran must end its nuclear program. Two men who filmed themselves speeding at over 130 miles per hour in a 30 zone have been jailed for a crash which killed a man in Manchester. Driver Uwais Hussain and passenger Usman Mahmoud inhaled laughing gas and ran a red light, hitting Sylvester Abayomi's car in March. We voiced some quotes from the victim impact statement read in court by his partner Denise Doyle.
4: Sylvester was simply on his way to work, an ordinary, hard-working man. He should have returned home to me safely that day. Because of your actions, he never did. You left Sylv to die alone. You did not show him even a shred of compassion or humanity.
2: NATO believes a drone which hit a Romanian tower block came from Russia. Two people were injured in the eastern city of Galati on Thursday night. A child's among three people who've died after falling from a flat in South London. Their deaths in Elephant and Castle on Wednesday are being treated as unexpected. And in sport, Anthony Gordon has completed his near £70 million transfer from Newcastle to Barcelona. The England forward spoke excellent Spanish during his media conference. He explains he'd been learning the language as he'd always dreamed of signing for the club. That's the latest. I'm Laura Safe.
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6: Cloudier conditions today with the odd spot of rain at first before brighter skies and plenty of sunshine develop later on. Feeling fresher than of late with a high of 23 degrees. Sunset this evening is at 9:13pm. Looking ahead, Saturday starts bright before heavy rain moves in later. Sunshine and showers follow on Sunday with the potential for wetter and windier weather by Monday and cooler conditions overall.
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2: Police are reminding the public that privately owned e-scooters remain illegal to use on public roads and spaces. Under current law, e-scooters can only be ridden on private land and only with the landowner's permission. That means they're not allowed on roads, pavements, cycle lanes, or in parks. Anyone caught using one of these in these areas could face prosecution as they're committing a criminal offence. Despite being widely available to buy, e-scooters are classed as motor vehicles. That brings legal requirements like a driving licence and insurance, neither of which can currently be obtained for private models, making their use in public effectively unlawful. Police say they're working with retailers to improve awareness, but stress that enforcement remains necessary, particularly in response to safety concerns and public complaints. There are some exceptions. Government-approved rental trials are running in selected areas where e-scooters can be used legally under strict conditions by licensed riders. Officers warn that those who break the rules risk having their scooter seized, receiving penalty points and facing charges, including for riding without insurance or a license. The message is clear. If it's privately owned, keep it off public spaces. If you have an item of community news from where you live, please send it to info@radio9springs.com.
3: It doesn't matter if you love him or capital H-I-M. Just put your paws up.